0: record this. Now we're recording.
1: Are you recording now?
0: I am recording.
1: What about now?
0: No, I actually stopped it 2 seconds ago.
1: Shit.
0: So anyways, we got kind of a special show tonight. A little blast from the past. We're missing one person, though. But hopefully we can make this happen soon. Anyways, got Mr. Jeffrey Woodward.
2: What up, what up, what up, what up, though?
0: Mic is really quiet.
2: What up, though?
1: There it is.
0: Hey. Mine's like way louder than his.
1: Yours is...
0: I don't know.
1: Closer to your face?
2: I don't know. It's close, but I don't know if that's doing anything.
0: Anyways. Whoa.
1: So.
0: Yeah, mine is way louder.
1: That's all right.
0: Say something again, Jeff.
2: Something again.

0: Check one.
1: Okay.
2: Check. Okay, now I'm good.
3: Can you hear me now?
2: Hey,
3: you can hear me.
2: All right.
0: There we go.
3: Sweet.
2: So anyways, yeah.
3: Mr. Woodward, I am very excited to hear some of that vinyl that's in your case.
0: Yeah, I bet you would be.
3: No, I legitimately am.
0: All right.
3: Do you remember that one time at Ferran's when I actually did a UKG set and you were like, what the fuck?
2: So for those that don't
3: know,
2: that
3: was mildly amusing.
2: The other guest for tonight is Immerse.
3: Stop it.
2: So anyways,
0: yeah, unfortunately, I remember that shit.
2: So what happened is Bandcamp Live took over Chew.tv, and now Bandcamp Live is their streaming platform, but it sucks. It limits you to 2 hours, and I don't know, it's just not good. So we are looking at a couple options. Right now we're using Facebook Live, but
3: we'll figure something out.
2: I don't want to stick with it. There's a couple other ones like slipmat.io.
3: Because
2: there's
3: fuck Zuckerberg.
2: YouTube. Yeah. No. There's YouTube. There's I don't know. There's a few options. If anyone knows any, feel free to let us know as well, because the chat's down, but you can get in the Facebook chat.
3: Yeah, yeah. The Facebook Live chat.
2: Oh, yeah. That's true.
3: Make sure you don't post any personal information because it's Facebook. Anyway, since we're starting a little late, we should kind of jump into the tunes, huh?
2: Yeah, probably.
3: All right.
2: So anyways, do I have to interview you, Jeff?
0: It's up to you.
2: Okay.
3: What would you like for Christmas? That's an interview question.
0: What would I like for Christmas? I don't know. I haven't even thought that far ahead yet.
2: Next question.
3: That's all I had. Like, if I'm interviewing someone, that's really all I need to know is what do you want for Christmas, right? So
2: now you're not getting a gift, Jeff.
0: I'm not surprised.
2: Where are you playing at next?
0: I got stuff coming up in October. The first, I'm over at the High Dive in Ham Sandwich with the Techno Tuesday. I'm going to do a 3-hour set.

0: Sweet.
1: Where can people follow you online?
2: Shit. Well, they can just go on my Facebook page. I haven't done a music page yet, but that's coming probably towards the end of the year.
1: So yeah, you have a SoundCloud, right?
2: Yeah. 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
1: Hey, you said it.
2: I didn't expect you to harp on that shit either.
1: Shout out to Alex Jackson, Wayne Ryan, and Document Detroit, by the way.
2: / Mr. Jeffrey Woodward.
1: Okay.
2: All right, and with that being said, let me take my ass up to the front here.
1: So, Adrian.
0: What?
1: What is up? Where have you been? Whoa, you just unplugged my headphones.
0: Oh.
1: Yeah, you did.
0: Oh. The nerve. The nerve. just keeping myself busy. I've gotten the bug. I think I want to start up a tiny little, maybe bi-weekly time slot for myself on the station, just for fun, because I had so much fun looking through music for this that, I don't know, I just feel like doing that kind of thing, so maybe I'll do that. But I'm going to get a foam machine.
1: A foam machine?
0: No, I'm kidding. What I thought would be a really cool idea to do a show called Mixer and Mixer, and then I'll set up the stream in the kitchen, and on one side will be the DJ setup, and then on the other side will be a large KitchenAid, and then while I'm DJing, I'll also bake a cake.
1: I'm down for it.
0: And the set will be as long as it takes for me to bake the cake. And I just go back and forth from one mixer to the other. I think it'll be a good idea.
1: So are you...
0: I just made that shit up.
1: Is it going to be a different cake every week, though?
0: It would have to be a different cake every week, right? Okay. Who wants to eat the same cake every week?
1: I don't know.
0: Fucking...
1: Well, you should extend the show also to eating the cake.
0: Eating? Yes.
1: Yeah, so...
0: playing music while eating the cake.
1: Hey, man, in certain countries, they pay money
0: Japanese,
1: for that.
0: I was going to say, yeah. It sounds like a Japanese live stream.
1: Yeah.
0: Does any cam girl need cake? This week? That'd be great. Watch me eat 6 pounds of butter with some flour. It'll be a challenge. You have to do it without throwing up. Jesus.
1: Oh, man.
0: Fucking terrible.
1: Everyone that's in the chat, can you like hear us okay and stuff? Because I don't know how this is working.
0: I'm on the chat thing on my phone.
1: Yeah.
0: And I hear you just fine.
1: Oh, okay. Sweet. I guess it's working. Well, Jeff, are you ready over there?
0: Yeah, let's fire up the cooking cam.
1: The cooking cam.
0: Fucking love the cooking cam.
1: Oh. He went to go grab his oven mitts.
0: He's got
1: to
0: go poop. Hey, man. If I'm playing music, I don't want to be weighed down by a pound and a half of impacted waste.
1: The station needs you again, Adrian. We missed you.
0: Are you sure? I don't know about that.
1: Oh, man.
0: All right.
1: Well, are you ready to go, Jeff?
0: Yeah, he just gave you the shocker, which I think means go.
1: Jesus Christ. Okay. Right. You are tuned into Planet Funk on 313.fm and Facebook Live. Ooh. This is... Mr. Jeffrey Woodward.
3: Ladies and gentlemen, welcome to the tunnel. I'm your DJ, and I'm gonna take you on a tour of a 12-inch. Yes, a 12-inch. We're gonna start here with the kick and the bass. You like the bass? It's filtered. This is the basic foundation of a track. We're gonna build things up slowly. Are you with me? Here we go.

0: many elements of a track. Sometimes it's few, sometimes it's many. I like it all.
1: I just have to interject real quick. If the Facebook live stream goes down, we are also broadcasting on the audio-only portion of 313.fm. So if Zuckerberg kills the stream, just go to 313.fm, click one of the two play buttons, and yeah, that should host the stream even if we get shut down on Facebook Live. So tonight's an experiment, but enjoy.

and pace. But you can bet your lifetime that it's twice as double. God knew exactly where he wanted to place you. 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You're not helping to make this up a place called.

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UK garage on the weekend. Special MC set the trend. No one is dream to end. 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Are you ready? Reload and fire. This tune will take your ire.

Well, all you sleepyheads out there, the milkman's on his way, and it's time for this announcer to call it a broadcast day. This is Don Pardo, friends, on behalf of TV Tunes, wishing all of you sweet dreams and pleasant tomorrows. R&B and now, our national anthem.

0: This is a full circle. No, it's not total D dead air. I'm talking out of my ass. There we go. Hey, I have headphones now, so now I can hear things. So that was Mr. Jeffrey Woodward. Live, what are we supposed to say it the cool way? Live on the ones and twos?
1: Sure.
0: Yeah, on the ones and twos?
1: The ones and...
0: Oh. This is why we can't have nice things. Anyway, that was really fun. I liked, there was like booty right, I think it was like track number two or three. It was just straight up booty, wasn't it? Yeah. Yeah, that was good. I enjoyed that. See? I listened. I tuned in.
1: Anyways, I'm going to go over there and set stuff up.
0: Yeah, so Brent is going to set stuff up. We're going to have an experiment here because I brought a laptop and some stuff and some controllers, but the laptop operating system does not recognize any of my stuff because I updated. Yay! Never update before a gig. So we tried some other things, and we may be able to rescue this entire situation with a thumb drive that I found laying in my backseat. Did you test it, Brent, by the way? Oh, all right. So we're going to try this next setup completely untested because that is going to be the way to do it. Let's actually watch live as this fantastic equipment transition takes place because it's going to be super fun. Then we're going to wait for Jeff to come back and we'll chat with Jeff. All right. Jeff says to wait. And now for a musical interlude. This is the best hold music ever.
1: It's actually new.
0: This?
1: Yeah.
0: What is it?
1: It's Yanni Ho's newest.
0: It's Yanni?
1: Yanni Ho.
0: This does not sound like Yanni at all. I thought Yanni played jazz. Isn't it jazz flute or is he piano? Which one is he? I don't know. Who cares? Get this shit on my... So we had on iTunes, which is where we used to broadcast. Actually, the podcasts still get posted there. We have an explicit rating. I'm not sure how that's going to work with Facebook Live. I don't think they actually... Do you think they filter for profanity, Brent? What? Okay, Jeff, what bad word should I say live on the air to see if Facebook will black flag this video? Yeah, it's got to be a bad word. What bad word can we say to see if it'll work? I want to say cunnilingus, but that's not a bad word.
2: Well, I'd say cunt, but that's kind of like popular now.
0: Yeah, it's a popular word, especially in England.
2: Yeah, England.
0: Everyone's a cunt
2: Australia.
0: In England. Australia.
2: Shit, motherfucker, damn!
0: Oh, see? Hey, look. We haven't gotten shut down yet. Or the audio is the quality so poor they can't tell. I actually really enjoy watching this kitchen cam of Brent tearing down the equipment. Mostly because I like watching other people work. So many buttons. Jeff, tell us an interesting story while Brent is doing this.
2: No stories tonight.
0: You have no stories?
2: No.
0: How do you have no stories?
2: Because that shit's passed me by. The age of storytelling and shit? Nah. Nobody wants to hear what the hell I got to say anyway.
0: What'd you have for breakfast?
2: Nothing.
0: What? Are you not a breakfast eater? Or is today just
2: eater. I just didn't eat breakfast.
0: Oh. All right.
2: Why? You?
0: I don't... Ooh, I had bacon and eggs.
2: Poached, scrambled, fried.
0: Scrambled? Three eggs scrambled with a side of bacon. No ketchup.
2: I'm assuming you're talking no ketchup for the eggs, right?
0: Correct. Because everyone knows you put mayonnaise on bacon.
2: Wait, you put mayonnaise on what?
0: Bacon.
2: See, never heard that.
0: No, I'm kidding. I don't know. Tartar sauce.
2: Okay, you're joking again.
0: Yeah. That's honestly, so Wednesdays are my days to actually go into the office. Every other day I work from home. And we have a kitchen on the first floor, and that's really the only reason to go is because someone can make me breakfast. It's very nice.
2: see. So, anyway, since your last visit up here.
0: Yes.
2: How's things been going with you?
0: Things are okay, actually. I was just saying earlier when we were setting up, I enjoyed going through the music for today so much that I actually want to... So I used to do from my house once every 2 weeks. I had a show called Detroit Society of Mediocre Hustlers.
2: Yeah, I remember that.
0: Because I'm not good at hustling. And it was a really good time, and I kind of miss it. So I might fire that back up. I don't know if I'm going to call it the same thing or do it the same amount of time, but... I was thinking of spinning something back up because it was enjoyable. Like, music is such a really good release. And I think you can probably speak to this as well because you're a DJ. When you are playing music, it's almost therapeutic, right?
2: Definitely.
0: Even if you've had, like, a shit day or whatever, if you get there and you get in the groove, it's extremely... it's just nice. That's a shitty way to say it because there's plenty of other words, but it's just nice.
2: No. I mean, I understand what you're saying. I mean, I know when I found out that I was dealing with end-stage renal failure,
0: mm-hmm.
2: you know, the first thing I got to wondering, I'm like, well, damn, you know, you hear end-stage, you know, the first thing that goes through your mind is, oh, damn, you know, how long do I have to live?
0: Sure.
2: You know. So I ended up asking my nephrologist, I'm like, well, look, I mean, I DJ for a living or something like that. You know, will I still be able to, you know, continue this? Oh, yeah. Oh, really? Oh, fuck, it's over with now. You know, so, yeah, it's very therapeutic.
0: Yeah.
2: You know, I mean, I love doing what I do. I've done it for so damn long now. You know, it's gotten to be like second nature.
0: Cool.
2: So, you're not doing any shows anytime soon, are you?
0: Absolutely not. I have basically gotten out of playing out unless someone specifically asks me to do so. Just to have a lot of side projects that I'm trying to focus on at the moment that potentially generate income. Usually when I play music, it's at some place that doesn't really pay much. So it's like, I could go out and play music today for money, or I can stay home and think of something else interesting.
2: Well, yeah, take care of the family.
0: You know, like the Kickstarter game and stuff like that that I had. That took a ton of time. That was like 2 years of drawings and cards and learning about, like, logistics and shipping. Extremely interesting, but... massively time consuming. And if you're going out and having fun playing and you're coming home at like 4 a.m., you can't really function the next day. It's tough, right? So sometimes you just have to shift your priorities around a bit. Speaking of shifting things around, it looks like Brent got our setup working. Is that true?
1: Yes.
0: Oh, look at that. Are you loading the horse porn music folder?
1: Yes.
0: Don't forget, ours is Horse Porn 2, not Horse Porn 1. Or just Horse Porn. Whatever you have it called.
1: Yeah.
0: So are you just editing? Or are we waving at people?
1: Yeah, we're waving at people. I'm putting ours in different folders so it's easier for you to find yours.
0: Well, yeah, mine should be Horse Porn 1, and yours is... Oh, you're making me something else?
1: Yeah.
0: All right. Oh, it's called Adrian?
1: Yeah.
0: Well, how am I going to find it now?
1: Oh.
0: No, it's fine. You can leave it. Make it midget porn. Which one? Okay.
1: Yeah, okay.
0: That's acceptable. All right. You want to toss it in? Make sure it comes up, and then we'll just fucking fire it up?
1: Yes.
0: All right.
1: I'm trying to make sure I got all your songs.
0: I want all of my songs. Well, aren't they in my folder?
1: Yeah.
0: Did you just move it over? So what are you looking for there?
1: I don't know. I was just making sure they're all in there.
0: Oh.
1: Okay.
0: Yeah, okay. I guess.
1: Except for we're not Jeffrey Woodward. I forgot to make lower thirds for us.
0: Did you say that just mine are in an Adrian folder? Because you were just looking in the horse porn folder for the Adrian music.
1: No, I copied it all over.
0: Oh, okay. I'm just busting your chops.
1: Okay.
0: Because reasons. All right, are we going to go over there?
1: Yeah, we need your headphones, though. I don't have
0: them. I'm going to go get my headphones.
2: There you go. Let me know when you fools are ready.

good over there? All right, well, here we go then. You are listening to 313.fm, episode number 321. This is Immerse.

0: So that was slightly ridiculous. Thanks, Adrian, for coming back. Yeah, we need to do that again.
1: Good shit, man. Good shit.
0: So anyways, thank you everyone that tuned into the Facebook Live. It got cut by Zuckerberg.
1: Wait, how far in did it get cut?
0: Oh, it went for a while. It got all of your set. I think it's when we were playing like the more popular remixes.
1: Oh, okay.
0: Yeah.
1: Wasn't sure.
0: But yeah, it got all of your set. It got some of our set. And yeah, and then it got cut. But we're still live on 313.fm. So yeah, sometime between now and next Wednesday, I'm going to look at other streaming platforms. And yeah,
1: hopefully you have a new home.
0: Yep. It's looking like it's going to be slipmat.io right now, because that seems like the best option. But I don't know. We'll find out, I guess. But of course, we'll continue to stream on 313.fm for just audio. But I think we might, hopefully we can embed the slipmat.io video into 313.fm, kind of like we did with Chew. So hopefully. Fingers crossed. So that's going to be one thing that comes into consideration, whether we do, because I know YouTube you can embed, but there might be copyright issues and stuff there, so we will see. Anyways, I think it's going to do it. Thank you to the people that came out too. Thank you, Jeff, for playing. Thank you, Immerse, for coming out.
1: Make sure you go down to 7 Inches of Heaven tonight over at Marble Bar.
0: And then, of course, huge thank you to Urban Bean Co. for hosting us each and every week, as well as our past hosts, Grand Trunk Pub. They still have awesome food. Go support them. And we can't thank them enough, our man in command out in California that gives you all the hosted archives, all the IT stuff. Yeah, he does all the IT stuff, too. Mr. Jeff
2: of Doom.
0: That was kind of weak today. Anyways,
1: what are you expecting for a Wednesday?
0: I don't know. That's gonna do it. Huge thank you again to everyone that tuned in, and peace out.

0: check. Oh. I'm knocking a mic out of my face. I don't even know which one you're on.
1: Two.
0: There you are.
1: Two.
0: Hey, so we're in a different location, as you can't see because we're not broadcasting live video.
1: Exactly.
0: Because even though we have super fast internet here, for some reason it's not playing nicely with our video server, and I don't know why. But I didn't even really announce this or anything, but Planet Funk is moving back to its original location, original time. Today's kind of the test run, and we're starting late. I haven't even announced it, so probably don't even have any listeners. So hello, future people that are listening right now, because I don't think anyone's probably tuned in right now. Although, randomly, every once in a while, they'll be like, Germany is really popular for some reason. There's like, I've clicked in, like, there's, thank you, sir. Have a good one.
1: Good to see you.
0: At times, like, I'll check the server and there'll be like a random person from Germany that's been tuned in for like 3 days straight.
1: Wow.
0: I don't know if they just like leave their computer playing our station, but right. Shouts out to German guy or girl out there that listens to us for 3 days at a time. You're awesome.
1: Love it.
0: I mean, it might be different people every time. Actually, I'm kind of curious. Let's check the server right now. So we are switching to Wednesdays again.
1: 7 to 10.
0: 7 to 10 p.m., which we're a little late.
1: Oh, you know how it is.
0: But we'll be back. Actually, I think that's probably you, Google, USA, City, United States. It doesn't actually even... So are you still connected?
1: Yeah, might be.
0: Oh, maybe.
1: Maybe. No.
0: No? Oh, well, shouts out to someone from the U.S. Anyways, like I said, we are switching back to Wednesdays, 7 to 10 p.m., and don't worry, we'll still be at Threads every once in a while. Of course, hopefully as the world starts to open up again and stuff, we'll have the return of Fat Tuesday there, Punchki Day, and Record Store Day, and all the other fun stuff that we used to broadcast there. So we'll definitely be back there broadcasting for the barbecues during the summer and stuff.
1: Sure.
0: And but right now, we're locked up in a little basement in Detroit.
1: In the D.
0: It's a secret. So if you know where we're at, maybe you can join us.
1: There you go.
0: Just shoot me a message first. I mean, COVID's still a thing, so I don't want to like pack this place out or anything. So, so we're going to be broadcasting Wednesdays, 7 p.m. to 10 p.m. again. Today is kind of the test run. If you are listening to us on the audio-only stream, thanks for tuning in. Otherwise, thanks for catching us in the future on the podcast. I'm going to make some posts, so hopefully we'll get some more people on the audio server. But for tonight, I'm going to start things off. I'm just going to play some slow tunes, and then we're going to hand the reins over to... Oh, you are not DJ Psycho. I have to take that away.
1: Yes, you are.
0: to my friend over here, DJ Digital One. What's going on, sir?
1: Hey, buddy. How are you?
0: I'm okay.
1: Good,
0: man. We'll have to work out... This is another good thing that we're kind of doing a test run, because we'll have to work out this lighting situation.
1: Yeah.
0: It's a little dark.
1: Little kinks here and there, something new.
0: Yeah, but. So we'll maybe install some lights in the booth, because I kind of want to keep this nice like dance floor vibe we got going.
1: Yeah,
0: which weird is my camera, like I'm super bright, but you're very dim.
1: Yeah,
0: so I'll probably actually, you know what, I'm gonna work on that right now. Check this out.
1: There you go.
0: Because I can do that. We have
1: light
0: the technology.
1: Enhancement.
0: We have the technology.
1: Enhance me somehow.
0: I'm on this. Check this out. Configure video, and because it's the live camera, like people will actually be able to see me like doing this.
1: Oh, there you go.
0: Actually, that doesn't. Doesn't work too good. How about maybe sharpness, white balance, gain? We can try
1: a little gain.
0: We can do the gain a little bit. Actually, that didn't do anything. I think I want to use the. I don't know what I'm doing here. Go down. Go on, there we go. Camera control.
1: Backlight compensation.
0: Exposure.
1: Maybe. Oh, there you go.
0: Switch that from auto. Turn that guy up. Oh, wow. That is
1: super bright.
0: No, that's like perfect now.
1: Oh, perfect.
0: And it's got the low light compensation on.
1: There you go.
0: Oh, man.
1: That doesn't hurt.
0: We're good. I can see you now.
1: Hey.
0: And it kind of blocks out my screen a little bit, too. So,
1: yeah.
0: You know, you're not just looking at a screen. So, wow, I talked over this whole track here. We're going to go back to that because I did want to mention the song in the background is the original is not new, but it's a song by Sarah Sims, which is being re-released. It was put out on her label. I'm trying to remember the vocalist she worked with. Well, I think it was Melee Fresh was the original vocalist. And it's being put out on Play Records now. I think it originally came out on Sarah Sims' label, Symmetry Sounds. And kind of a cool fact, it was also put out with two NFTs. So if you're into that kind of thing, you can buy the NFT. I don't have the actual link. I'll find it, and I'll put it on the Burst Radio Facebook page and Instagram page so people can find it. And then it'll also be, if you don't have any of those social media things, it'll be up on our website because we have a feed on there, so you can at least see the link.
1: Yeah.
0: So if you like supporting artists in that way by buying NFTs, you can do that.
1: Please do. Support your artists.
0: Yep. But if you just like the track too, you can buy it without the NFT because I don't know what the actual conversion is. It's
1: right.
0: I forget what. It's not in Bitcoin, but it's something else. But it actually, the thing that I like is Sarah actually specifically picked out that currency because as far as cryptocurrency, it is the least taxing on resources.
1: Oh.
0: So it's the most environmental friendly as far as cryptocurrencies go because I know some of them are not
1: pretty
0: as
1: intense.
0: Environmental friendly as we'd like. The vocals features Melee Fresh, but this is actually the Melee Fresh remix that's going to be coming out this Friday on Play Records. So
1: nice.
0: Yeah, you can get this song on
1: Sounds
0: Friday.
1: Hot to me.
0: I like it. I don't know if there's a full music video or if that's just part of the NFT thing.
1: Yeah.
0: But if you want to see the video, the thing with NFTs that's kind of cool is because I'm not like super into them, but what's kind of cool is like you can still view them for free.
1: Right.
0: But then like if you want to be the official owner or whatever, then you can pay money to your favorite artist and be like, I own this. Something, I don't know how it works, but.
1: Technologies.
0: Yeah. So anyways, I'm going to start the show off and then we'll jump back on the mics and talk with you for a little bit.
1: Cool.
0: And,
1: what have you been up to?
0: doing the show at Threads.
1: Yeah.
0: It's been fun over there. Actually, I want to, even though we're here at Urban Bean right now, shouts out to you, Michael over at Threads. Like I said, we'll definitely be back there do some, special broadcasting events.
1: Love that store.
0: Yeah. No, and it was awesome, too, because, you come here and you play a set and you can get some awesome coffee, but now it's going to be a full bar upstairs when it finally opens.
1: Yeah, so that'll be awesome.
0: Some drinks, too.
1: Looking forward to the reopen.
0: And, but what's cool about when we were at Threads is you could play a set and then do some record digging.
1: Right.
0: Yeah. Or if you're playing the second slot, you could do some record digging.
1: First, and then
0: and
1: play
0: possibly have some more records for your set.
1: And they always have a good selection. That's the best part.
0: So... I don't know, other than that,
1: all
0: just
1: right.
0: working a lot and, I don't know, trying to keep the show going. It's been weird during the pandemic.
1: It has been. It's weird times. Be glad when everybody's back together.
0: Yep. Yeah, I think I'm gonna run over there and, that one fell out of focus.
1: Oops.
0: But, I don't know, it doesn't really matter. It's so dark over there anyways, it doesn't even matter.
1: Can you enhance that camera?
0: Actually, you know what, I probably could.
1: Yeah.
0: I probably could.
1: Same way you did that other one, that might help.
0: Let's get on this. Yeah, sorry if what you're listening to right now is super boring.
1: I'd sing, but no.
0: Actually, that looks pretty good. Good call on that.
1: There you go.
0: It just needs to get in focus, but we'll fix that once I get over there. I'll probably focus
1: on that light over it. I thought it might help.
0: Yeah. I don't know. I guess what have you been up to? I mean, we could talk to you for a minute before I jump over there.
1: Just, you know, like I said, trying to go through the pandemic as quick as we can. I've been trying to do a little bit of music production in my spare time and working on a couple songs that maybe a couple months and they'll be ready.
0: Okay.
1: Yeah. But learning the tools, you know what I mean?
0: Yes, sir. I'm trying to get these focused right now.
1: Gotcha.
0: Might as well. So if you're tuned in later, you can skip all this random.
1: Hit 30 second skip
0: right.
1: About 12 times.
0: Anyways, I think I'm going to jump over there.
1: Sounds good.
0: So, yeah, we'll be back.

right, we have Mr. Brett Scudder coming in about to do his thing. And Brett, you about ready to rock and roll? All right,

So that was fun. First time playing back here at Urban Bean. And yeah, so I'm going to shut up for a little bit. Don't really have anything to talk about, but as you can see, Mr. Digital One is over there diligently working on plugging stuff. I'm going to go give him a hand, and in a minute, we'll jump back on the mics, and we can talk to him, see what he's been up to, and where you can hear more from him. But yeah, in the meantime, we're just going to switch things over, so bear with us for a minute.

0: Mic setup, take two.
1: My mic sounds nice. Check one.
0: All right. Never mind. Anyways, so we're back. That was fun. Got to play some musics.
2: Yeah, the spot's looking sharp and the sound is sounding good.
1: Well, let's just say it's nice to be back home.
2: Yeah.
0: Wait, yeah. You're on two? Say something again.
2: I'm on two. Jeff's on three.
0: Okay, I think we're good now.
2: Yeah,
0: I think
2: you're
0: we're good.
2: One, two, three.
0: I don't know. Why is it like... Oh, because this got bumped up somehow. I was like, those levels are not matching what they should be. I think a chord like pulled this because I was like, this is like in the red. But the main got bumped up, which doesn't affect the broadcast at all. So I was like so confused. I'm like, it's not loud, but it's like buried in the red right now.
2: Oh, no. It was actually in the yellow most of the time.
0: Yeah. No. Yeah. I mean, just now somehow. Oh. Like a cord we must have pulled across in it.
2: I'm going to blame it on Jeff.
0: Yeah.
2: Yeah.
0: He's easy.
1: No,
0: target.
1: Blame it on Avicii. Y'all talking about levels and
0: nope,
1: shit.
0: Nope.
1: Blame it on the rain.
2: Oh, my. This is a bit pitchy.
1: Kimberly, come get your boy. Please come get him.
3: Help
2: us.
1: He done lost it tonight.
0: Anyways, like I said, we're back at Urban Bean. We're having fun.
2: Yeah.
0: And so up next, after my set, I actually, it's funny. So that was all music that I used to play at Plum Market when I used to do those gigs. And you can't complain playing like... some sexy deep house like that.
2: Yeah, dude.
0: For $350 in a grocery store, like
2: I'd do it all day.
0: Right?
2: Welcome to Plum Market. I'd even be a welcome committee.
0: You can be the greeter.
2: Yes.
0: Just dancing. Right this way.
2: Right this way. Spend the dough.
1: Yeah, do the Venga Boy shit down the aisle.
0: But yeah, so I was going to save that, but I was in a rush to grab music, and because what I wanted to do is there's actually some other DJs out there that my old roommate covered one time for Plum Market, and he actually had a lot of fun. He said there was like a bunch of like people that walked by and like were talking music and stuff with them. And but the main ones are Matamo. I don't know if you guys are familiar with him.
1: From Toledo.
0: From Toledo. Yeah. And then also another Toledo resident, Rob Sample. They're the ones that got me. It's funny that they're from Ohio, but they're playing Plum Market up here.
2: Yeah, right.
0: Peter Croce also did a whole bunch of them in Chicago one time, too. I thought would be fun is do like a Plum Market night on Planet Funk.
2: That'd
0: and have me, Rob Sample, Nathan Matamo, and Peter Croce. And, like, you know, I can represent, like, the West Bloomfield store.
2: Right.
0: Peter can represent the Chicago store. But we can just play, like, the music we play at Plum Market and then, like, maybe, like, set up some bananas for people to snack on.
2: There you go. Although that costs a couple $1,000 for a dozen of them, so.
1: Sorry, pass. Hard pass.
2: Hard pass.
0: But anyways, so up next, not playing Plum Market music.
2: I promise I won't.
0: It's so okay. It was
2: decent. Oh, I loved it, dude.
0: I just don't want
2: to continue your flow with my flow, right?
0: But anyways, we have sitting across from me, DJ Digital One, and also Jeff Woodward back here.
2: The man, the merc. God.
1: Something like that.
2: Yeah.
0: So what's going on, sir?
2: Not much, man. All I can say is it's good to see both of your guys' faces.
0: It's been a while.
2: Yeah, dude. And just been, like I said, man, trying to get through COVID. Trying to learn me some new Pro Tool stuff that I've never known before, which thank God for the internet and videos and such. And doing a little drone flying too.
0: That's right. So this guy was showing me a video. He's got like this crazy 8K drone that has like 50 minutes of flight time. And like, I mean, I had I started off, I had like one of those crappy, like it'll fly for like 6 minutes and then die. But I had a DJI, what was it, the
2: Phantom
0: 3?
2: Yeah, Phantom.
0: Yeah, and it had like 10 minutes or so of flight time, 12 minutes. But like, man, they've really taken off.
2: The technology itself is pretty crazy, and it's just going to get more advanced, and obviously the skies will get more crowded. Amazons and the other peoples of the world, you'll be getting deliveries, I'm guessing, soon. But yeah, I do it for the fun, and... yeah, it's pretty cool.
0: So, When are you going to make a techno music video using your drone?
2: Yes. Give me a festival and give me a day or two to grab some footage, and I'll probably could cut something together really nice.
0: Sweet. So, other than the drone stuff, what else have you been up to?
2: Not too much besides that. I've got some stuff coming in December. I'm headed out to LA to do some shows.
0: Oh, fun.
2: I have a friend of mine who's in the casting business, and he's got some shows that are going to be doing one in LA and one in the desert.
0: Oh, is the desert like a Burning
2: Man? Not thing? Burning Man kind of thing, but they have their own little get together. It's sort of like an LA kind of deal.
0: Okay.
2: Usually a couple thousand people show up, though, so I'm ready to go.
0: Is this like a public event?
2: Yeah.
0: What's the info?
2: I have the info will be coming because they are still trying to solid up the lineup.
0: Okay.
2: But I can pass that along.
0: Is there an event name at least? Or?
2: Big Guy Casting is the guy who does it, and so it's Big Guy's Party.
0: Big Guy's Party.
2: Yes. And if you
0: ever
2: met the guy,
0: official as fuck.
2: I'm telling you, dude, this guy fits the bill.
0: Bro, where are we going?
1: Big Guy's Party.
2: Hell yes. So, yeah, he throws them every year, and they get quite a showing. So
0: okay.
2: He flies me out, and I jam out for 2 hours and partied it out for the whole rest of the evening. So
0: okay.
2: Yeah.
0: Sweet.
2: More info if you want. You can follow me on Facebook, DJ Digital One.
0: One word.
2: One
0: with
2: word.
0: The number one.
2: With the number one. Yeah. And I also got Mixcloud. I think I got about 200 mixes on Mixcloud. So go
0: to
2: my...
0: Wow. You're a busy man.
2: Mixcloud. Well, they go back about 5 or 6 years.
0: Okay. Well, I mean, that's like my most recent upload on mine. So.
2: Mixcloud and DJ Digital and the number one. So there you go.
0: Sweet.
2: I'm ready to rock.
0: Now, you are, as myself and Jeff are, you're also part of Detroit Deep Sessions.
2: Yes.
0: And
2: my brother's a Deep Sessions love.
0: And also Blend FM. Shouts out to
2: True Smoke,
0: yes.
2: Yep, and all the guys, and then also make sure Blend FM are they have it at West Coast as well.
0: That's right.
2: Yeah, so we got our guys in Denver, DJ Toddfather, DJ BM3, and Friday night.
0: Is his name Todd?
2: It is.
0: That's awesome, Toddfather.
2: Toddfather, yes. I would have loved to use it, but he already took it for me. Yeah. So, but every Friday night we do a lineup of four DJs starting at 9 o'clock, which is me, 9 to 10:30, 10:30 to midnight, midnight to 1:30, and then the West Coast takes over.
0: Sweet.
2: Yeah. So you can check that out. We're on Twitch also for the live stream. Twitch / Blend FM, all one word.
0: Okay, awesome.
2: Yeah. I'm ready.
0: Any local things going on for you?
2: Not right now. You know, trying to play some shows. I'll always love playing this show, of course, and it's nice to be back, like I said. Back at the bean. All right, man, I'm going to get up there.
0: Okay, sweet.
1: Get up there.
0: Woodward, what's up with you?
1: Nothing too much. Just, came back from doing a podcast at the Mothership in Toledo last week.
0: The Mothership?
1: Yeah. It's an actual Mothership, like spaceship, which is built in my boy Eric Berger's garage.
0: Okay.
1: So, myself, DJ Mab.
0: Was that the block party or whatever?
1: No.
0: This is different.
1: This is way different.
0: Okay. So you've been going to Ohio for a few things.
1: Yeah, a little bit here, a little bit there.
0: Okay.
1: So did Grand Rapids about 2 weeks ago. You know, first time back there since 2005. And that turned out to be pretty nice. While I'm playing, what would you like to do the after party? Like, I'm going to say no.
0: Yeah.
1: So it was a scramble trying to get some turntables up there. But...
0: Made it happen, huh?
1: But it happened.
0: Okay.
1: So, you know, I'm thankful for my man Swoop, who came in to save the morning with the 1200s. So hopefully I'll be back on the west side soon. So take everything, you know, by ear.
0: Sweet. Well, I'm getting the thumbs up from digital one over there. So yeah. I think we'll go ahead and get into this then. So you are tuned into Planet Funk on 313.fm. This is DJ Digital One.

let the people in. Who's gonna know how to make this house? Only let the people in who know how to make this house. In this house, there's a feeling. The house of love.

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Listen to me, Lord.

0: So yeah, that was DJ Digital One.
1: Hey,
0: I'm the only one clapping because Woodward's sleeping in my car. I don't know.
2: He's Woodward. Number two.
0: He sleeps.
2: He likes to sleep. I guess he's asleep. I tried to wake him. Oh, I see a door opening.
0: Oh, he's back.
2: He's back.
0: He's awake.
2: He has arisen.
0: Anyways, yeah, that was a lot of fun.
2: Yeah, man. Like I said, we were just talking about the space and everything, and yeah, it's going to sound good, dude.
0: Oh, wait. Oh, it got bumped down. Oh. It's like looking right at my laptop. So we're oh, wait, these are you very unidirectional. I like turn my head and I'm like,
2: right,
0: you,
2: it's, you can't hear me at
0: all. But now you can. Yeah. Now you can. Anyways, we're still getting used to the setup. I'm going to switch it back to my camera so you're not just looking at my laptop.
2: Hey.
0: But yeah, we're still kind of getting used to the setup. And I'm trying to figure out like the best way to set up the cameras and everything. But yeah, next week we should be good to roll. And
2: yeah.
0: I'm trying to like do this looking at my camera.
2: I'm getting a little nauseous just looking at you move it that fast.
0: This isn't working too great. At least everyone like that's going to watch this recording in the future can see what I'm doing.
2: Right.
0: They can't see you like bouncing around.
2: It's the beginnings.
0: Yeah. There we go.
2: There we go.
0: I got you. Checks out. Now we're looking at you.
2: Hey. What do you know?
0: So anyways,
2: that was fun.
0: That was a really sweet set.
2: Thanks, man. Appreciate that, dude. It was, like I said, love the space, love the sound, love the show. Of course, thank you again for having me on, always.
0: Of course.
2: Mr. Woodward over there. I don't know where he went to, my man. He's always good for a little listen. I appreciate that as well. Shout out to all my Blend FM brothers and sisters and Deep Session folks. There you go, my friend.
0: There we go. So, of course, I got to say a huge thank you to you for coming down and playing. And also, huge thank you to, we can say it, Speakerbox now, because we're here. Speakerbox, the new name for Urban Bean Co.
2: Nice.
0: If you saw the post on Facebook and you're like, oh, they're fucking Speakerbox. Where is that?
2: Yes.
0: Well, it's Urban Bean Co.
2: Make sure you come check that out. It is a very cool new redesign.
0: Yeah.
2: Yes.
0: Yeah. We didn't show the whole tour on the cameras, but it's different here, and it's really sweet what they've done with the space. The upstairs is going to be coming out soon, so you'll be able to check that out. And the upstairs has also been renovated, but it's still being renovated, so it's not open yet.
2: Yeah.
0: But we'll be upstairs soon because even though it's a sweeter spot down here, it's a little easier to set up the cameras and broadcast stuff
2: upstairs.
0: Yeah,
2: you got a little more room.
0: So we'll more than likely always be broadcasting upstairs, but
2: we'll down and listen.
0: Yeah, we'll definitely have some special events down here. Like, I do know Planet... these might actually fall around the same time, actually, coincidentally. Planet Funk Episode 500 is coming up.
2: Nice.
0: So that's going to have to be a big one.
2: That's going to be a party.
0: And then also the 10-year anniversary for Planet Funk is coming up too. So,
2: goddamn. Yeah. Double party.
0: So they're going to be next year.
2: Okay.
0: But hopefully next year we'll be done with this goddamn COVID bullshit.
2: No shit.
0: Yeah. So we can hopefully have like 400 people crammed in here.
2: Yes, dude. On top of each other.
0: Yeah. So you know what would be good? I've only seen one event do this because there's been times where like there was like a kind of a quiet event upstairs and then there was another like separate event downstairs. Detroit Techno Militia with Stable Music out of Australia did an event where it was both floors. Downstairs was DJs. Upstairs was live performance acts.
2: Nice. Very cool.
0: All hardware. And it was actually busy on both floors.
2: Yeah.
0: So I'm thinking Planet Funk 500 or the 10th anniversary of Planet Funk, whichever one is like, okay, it's safe enough to like fill a bunch of people in here, whatever one falls on. I mean, who knows? I mean, maybe tomorrow they'll be like, oh, we have a cure for it now.
2: Right.
0: So, I mean, wouldn't that
2: be great? And we'll have two parties then.
0: Yeah. But so with either one, you know, we feel safer about and stuff.
2: Yeah.
0: Yeah, I'm thinking like maybe double floor event.
2: Oh, sounds awesome.
0: And I'm trying to think how we'd like do the broadcasting. Like we could maybe like
2: two broadcasts.
0: Yeah.
2: Or AM/PM. Or
0: you know what we could do? We could do because we have the audio server and we also have the video server. we could do it where the video server is one stream and the audio server is one another stream.
2: Yeah.
0: So that way you could easily get both broadcasts. And that would be super easy to set up. We'd probably do the video down here because there's a little more of a dance floor, some lights and stuff.
2: Yeah.
0: And then the audio one upstairs. But yeah, I think that would be the way to do either the 500th episode or the 10-year anniversary.
2: The wheels are spinning.
0: We've still got a whole year to plan this out.
2: Hey, that's the good part.
0: Hopefully we won't be in lockdown like part four.
2: That's okay. We'll plan it all out while we're getting there in lockdown. Yeah. We'll come out and blast.
0: Yeah, everyone that attends has to have their like fourth booster shot.
2: Exactly, and a through stool sample and some other blood tests and 10 other things.
0: Yeah. But yeah, no, I'm excited.
2: Yeah.
0: It'll be a lot of fun once we can finally do that. And yeah, because I don't even know who should play that. Like, I feel like it's like part of me wants to like get like a really big headliner, but like part of me is also like that's not what the show is always about. Like,
2: absolutely,
0: because I mean we'll have it. It's funny, like my friend like. He played the show with Kenneth Thomas, and Kenneth Thomas opened for him.
2: Wow.
0: And it's like, this is weird, but that's like the way the show works. Like, it's not like there's a headliner closing position.
2: Yeah.
0: And it's just like, you know, like, I mean, Ellen Alien might play next week or whoever, you know, it could be a big name, but then it's like, you know, a no name. But as long as you both bring it, I don't really care.
2: Like,
0: you know?
2: I had this big namer play right before me, actually.
0: Yeah.
2: Yeah, Brett Scudder. Oh. You ever hear that?
0: But so what I'm thinking though is like I don't know if I want to do it like, you know, like book a big act to like, you know, make this big appeal or whatever.
2: I
0: just want to be like, let's just have some people that have been really involved with the show.
2: Absolutely.
0: You know, I mean, of course we'll bring back Harley and Adrian and, you know, the whole Burst Radio crew.
2: For sure.
0: But I don't know, like just some amazing DJs that played the show. Maybe one headliner or something.
2: Right.
0: I don't know, but we'll.
2: Yeah.
0: I feel like
2: keep it local, keep it deep. You know.
0: Yeah, I mean, if we do, I don't know. I mean, would we even talk on? I mean, maybe I'll be running up and down the stairs.
2: Right.
0: Like, okay, we'll space out. Like, we'll have a DJ playing down here, and then I'll run upstairs and talk to like the next person. Then I'll
2: be the
0: down.
2: Roving reporter.
0: Yeah. I mean, we could just do like. Because I have another portable mixer. We could do, like, you know, two mics downstairs, two mics upstairs, so it's just me and the guest or something.
2: Right.
0: Or I could just, like, send Jeff up there and be like, okay, you got the upstairs, I got the downstairs.
2: There you go.
0: We'll figure it out. But I think that is going to be the move for Planet Funk 500 or the 10th anniversary, where we do both floors.
2: Yes.
0: And we just have a crazy time here.
2: Count me in for sure.
0: Or speaker box. I called it Urban B.
2: Yes.
0: It's now officially
2: the speaker box. Count me in for that. Both of them.
0: Yeah.
2: All of them. For sure.
0: So, of course, I think I already said thank you to you, but I'm going to say it again.
2: Thanks.
0: And do you want to go ahead and lend out where people can follow you again?
2: Sure.
0: One more time.
2: On Facebook, facebook.com/DJDigital1, the number one. 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
0: Sweet.
2: Yes.
0: Now, also got to say huge thank you. It's funny because I always say our past host, Urban Bean Co., but we're here now. So
2: Speaker Box.
0: And then
2: thank you to them as always.
0: Now I can say past host, Detroit Threads.
2: Make sure you check him out.
0: Yeah, no, go there and buy records because they have an awesome collection.
2: Clothes.
0: Vintage, clothes too.
2: Yeah, all good stuff.
0: All good stuff. But yeah, go support Detroit Threads. And as I mentioned, we're not done broadcasting there. We'll definitely be back soon once they're comfortable throwing events for the like Fat Tuesday and Record Store Day and the summer barbecues and stuff. Yeah.
2: Yes.
0: Yeah. And then also, of course, our other past host, who's now open now too. They opened recently. They had a big grand reopening event.
2: Yeah.
0: And I heard it went really well, and I actually stopped by there. And it's funny, it has a tie-in with this place because one of the bartenders there used to be a barista here.
2: Oh.
0: So shouts out to Indigo over at Grand Trunk Pub.
2: Nice. Yes.
0: They
2: great
0: hosted
2: place
0: us for, I don't know, 2-3 years or something over there. So huge
2: great
0: shout
2: spot.
0: Outs out to them. You can go support them now too. And also, got to say a huge thank you to everyone that actually tuned in, even though we didn't really promote this show because it was like, well, I'm here like a half hour before the show starts.
2: Right.
0: None of my keys are working. I had to get a key out of a lockbox to even get in here. And then my other keys didn't open up any of the other doors. And then we had to set everything up. And
2: it's all good.
0: It's all good. So we recorded the whole thing.
2: And Planet Funk is now live again.
0: Yeah. So hello to everyone in the future that's tuning into either the audio podcast or the video. And of course, if you're tuned in right now and you want to know how to do that, it is very simple. There's three very easy ways. You can either go to download.313.fm, or you can just go to the 313.fm, click on the archived episodes link, and there's actually now separate pages for all the shows for the video archives, because you can do the audio archives from there, or you can also click on the video archives, and then there's links for the different shows on 313.fm, and you can check out their video archives as well. Just the two most recent weeks will be up, and those will get replaced. But the audio archives go all the way back, like, I don't know, 12 years or something like that, since our first episode. Of course, if we can get Woodward over here for his most important part, all those 12 plus years of archives is huge thank you to our man in command out in California hosting all of those episodes for you to download and check out and listen to. Mr. Jeff
1: of Doom.
0: Very unenthusiastic, but I'm okay with it. Anyways, that is going to do it for the night. We'll be here for a while at that speaker box, and hopefully soon we can open it up more to the public. I mean, just had a couple of select few friends out, and but eventually we'll get things going. But of course, you can now catch us every Wednesday from 7 to 10 p.m. as opposed to Thursday, which will be nice too, because we went a little late. It's going on midnight, and we can do that now because Bam's show is not immediately after ours, so it's not like, oh shoot, it's 9 o'clock, and we have to get off the air because Bam's house party is happening. But it's not. It doesn't happen until tomorrow. But you should still tune in, because on Thursdays from 9 p.m. on, you can catch Bam's House Party. If you ever listen to his show on WHFR, he's been going longer than we have, even. I mean, Bam's been doing this broadcast stuff for, God, who knows how long. Forever. Yes, Todd said forever. It's literally been forever. Forever. But yeah, check out his show. I mean, he's had a ton of guests. He's had Todd, he's had Jeff Woodward, he's had me, he's had everyone. Everyone has been on his show. And so check him out on Thursdays from 9 p.m. on. And he'll actually be able to start on time, because it won't be me texting him at like 8:55 like, hey dude, can we go another 20 minutes? Is that cool? So now we can go to whenever we want to get off the air, and he can actually start on time, and it'll be great. So yeah, check him out Thursdays right here on 313.fm. And then of course also on Fridays, I'm excited because our friends at DiSapiro Records are going to be starting their show up again from all the way from the United Kingdom. That one airs on Friday nights And you can just go to 303.fm and you can check out the whole schedule of shows, because there's also Monday Funday with Evolve crew from Lansing, and then also a show from Houston, Texas as well on Fridays, all else equal. So make sure you check those out, because they're awesome shows. Like, don't just listen to my show, listen to their shows too, because they're sweet. And yeah, it's gonna do it. So I got at work in the morning. I'm gonna get out of here. I'm gonna go to bed. But thank you everyone for tuning in. That's gonna do it. Peace out.

0: 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Thank you for tuning into Planet Funk on 313.fm.
1: Yo, yo, yo, yo, yo, yo.
2: Hello.
0: Hello. We're here with our first, maybe only guest for the evening. My we're not sure yet. We're waiting on that. But Benny De La Zona.
2: Hey, everybody.
0: A.K.A. Jordan. Son
2: of a preacher. A.K.A. Benzona.
0: Benzona, that's right. That's right. You were Benzona before
2: AKA
0: that.
2: A.K.A. Rubber Belly before that, but
0: few
1: rubber,
0: A.K.A.s.
1: Rubber Bumper Belly Bumpers? What the hell is that old shit? Rubber Bumper.
0: I have no idea what you're talking about.
2: Yeah, what are you talking about, Woodward?
1: Never mind. Fuck it. Just move on.
0: Anyways, one thing I wanted to mention, though, huge track playing in the background right now. This is the newest one by Peter Croce on Rocksteady Disco. It's called Revive. I picked this up at Threads and I was like really, really surprised. Peter's been putting out a lot of kind of disco edits and stuff on his label, and then he just dropped this house banger, and it takes a while to pick up, but when it does.
2: When did it come out?
0: It came out, I don't know, actually, to be honest with you. I don't know, maybe we can look that up. But in the meantime, while I do that, what have you been up to?
2: Well, I've had some good shows lately. Played at Electricity last Saturday night, and I guess the Saturday before last Saturday night, and last Saturday night I had a really, really fun party, probably the most fun party I've played in a long time. It was a disco 70s party themed for Purim, which is a Jewish holiday involving costumes and general celebration of the continued survival of Jewish people from being annihilated by various forces, and so we had it in a very special orange location, which some of you Burst Radio people are familiar with, and it was just
1: Trump headquarters.
2: Trump headquarters. There was actually someone who came in a Donald Trump costume.
0: I saw that when
2: yeah,
0: I came when I walked in.
2: Face painted orange, and so Trump was there in spirit, and. And we just had an awesome get down time. It was great. And another thing that I've been up to is planning my next return trip to Israel. And I'm going to be doing a big project out there with a group called Soundbox. And I'll be setting up the sound system for them like I did last year, DJing and booking DJs at an event called Midburn, which is the Israeli iteration of Burning Man. It's actually the third biggest Burning Man event in the world.
0: Does it happen midway to Burning Man? Is that the mid?
2: It's that is a pretty smart thing to think about it, but it's not that. It's in Hebrew, Midbar or Midbar is desert, so it kind of is.
0: Oh, it's a play on words.
2: Yeah,
0: is what
2: it's
0: it is.
2: A postman too between Midbar and Burn.
0: Okay. I just looked it up. It came out at the beginning of this year, January 20th. Yeah, this is
2: I don't think so. I think Midburn is the end of May.
0: No. I'm saying the track.
2: Oh.
0: Yeah, the Peter Croce track came out January 20th of this year, at the beginning of the year.
1: Yeah, which

0: was Dr. Martin Luther King Jr.'s birthday.
1: Oh, that makes sense. Hence the vocals in the spirit of the track.
2: Yeah, this is a sweet track. I've heard some people play this out already.
1: Nice. So what about, we talked about what you played, and you said the Israeli gig is coming up. Is there anything local coming up?
2: There is. On March 25th, I believe. Not this Saturday, but the Saturday after, I'm going to be playing at Blue, a party called Shamrock Shakedown. And that party is being put on by Al Neon, and it's going to be a really good time. And then also you'll be able to catch me intermittently playing Wednesdays at Dooley's in Roseville for Industry Night, and also Saturdays at Electricity from time to time on the patio. And then right now they're doing renovations on the Mojo Room, which is the bar upstairs. But when they finish that, I'm lined up to DJ every Saturday there on in the upstairs bar.
1: Awesome. You're kind of off the grid as far as like social media and stuff. Do you have a SoundCloud or MixCloud at all?
2: No, I'm probably the only underground DJ left. And I'm not saying that to be pretentious. It's just because I'm lazy and haven't made any of it. So try to spin it a little bit.
1: So if you like this guy, you have to go see him live. You can't get him on. Or you can you played this show before, so you can get the download when they finally catch up again. But they are the website. If you're an old listener, has changed though. It's no longer download.burstradio.net to reflect our new name change. It is now download.313.fm, and the shows are slowly starting to populate the server. So they're actually getting uploaded now, which is awesome. Because
2: so I have somewhere to direct people to hear me DJ. But I mean, I still, you know, I've been getting gigs, and a lot of people have heard me play so far. So, you know, I've played some great shows out at Burning Man in Nevada and multiple places in Israel. I've played in New York now, and, you know, it's been sort of an impediment. It's not only because I'm lazy. I also just have a true distaste in my heart for social media, which has been, you know, a mental block, because I know that I should do it, but it's like, you know, I don't even have a personal Facebook or Snapchat or Insta whatever, and yeah, whatever, let's just play some music.
1: You should get you should hire a social media person, and they can just take care of all of it for you, right?
2: I think maybe I'm gonna record a demo tape onto sets that I can hand to people.
1: Yeah,
2: and just pretend.
1: Yeah, like I've seen cassettes like at Threads and stuff, and you know, you could do some cassette mixes.
2: Yeah, it'll match the mustache. I don't always have a mustache. It's just I actually had it down to my chin and like big sideburns for the 70s party because it's part of my costume. So now
1: nice.
2: I'm just riding it out.
1: Cool. Well, do you want to get up there and play some tunes then?
2: Yeah, man.
1: Cool. All right.
2: Thanks for having me out again.
1: Oh, of course.
2: Really happy to play it.
1: Well, while you get set up, I was going to mention Woodward. Do you have anything coming up?
0: Yeah, as a matter of fact, this Friday, after years of negotiation, wink, wink, nod, nod, the Dime will be making his debut at Club NEP this Friday.
1: Nice.
0: And as
1: that
0: you
1: is
0: know,
1: a good spot.
0: Yeah, you and I went there about, 2.5-3 weeks ago?
1: Yes, sir.
0: And for those who have no idea, it's a newer iteration of a house party. So as my boy G Smooth calls it, hot ass music in a hot ass basement in a hot ass house. So at present, I'm not sure what time I'm playing, but I should be arriving there somewhere around 11 o'clock ish. So as far as the rest of the month, that's probably it for right now.
1: Cool.
0: Although I am a little disappointed that there won't be any Pine Groove this year.
1: Or Tech Troy.
0: Hopefully
1: Tech Lita will pull through.
0: And Drop Fest.
1: And Drop Fest. And there already is an event page for Drop Fest.
0: Yeah, that's true, but they're still working on the funding, though.
1: Okay. One thing I wanted to mention real quick is I actually have a couple gigs coming up.
0: Oh, you don't say.
1: Yeah, in July, Bliss Fest. I'm playing at the Silent Disco.
0: Oh, yeah.
1: And then also...
0: I forgot about that. Up in Petoskey, right?
1: Yep.
0: Yeah, I'm there with you.
1: Yes, sir. But then also the 14th, I'm going to be playing, I guess this was news to me. Desi just texted me because I got asked to do it, but then he said, hey, we're both doing it. So the 14th of July, you can catch both me and Desi, a.k.a. DJ Psycho, at Wesley's in Toledo, Ohio for Old School Fridays.
0: Ah, really?
1: Yeah. So that should be all kinds of madness and fun. So, you ready to throw down over there? Cool. All right, well, let's do this then. You are tuned into Planet Funk on 313.fm. This is Benny De La Zona.

0: you,
1: Who am I?

0: So yeah, well, I'm really loud. That was Benny De La Zona. All right, dropping some old school jams at the end.
1: Yeah, I dug up some of those.
0: You can move that so you don't have to.
1: I dug up some of those tracks for the disco party I played last Saturday, so they've been kind of swimming around my head. And my boo, to the chagrin of Mr. Woodward.
0: I was going to say, we'll have to...
2: Keep my name out your mouth off of that one.
0: We'll have to sneak you out to Toledo.
1: Oh, what's in Toledo?
0: Old School Fridays.
1: Oh, cool, yeah. Yeah, I'd love to.
0: Anyways, one thing I wanted to mention, I haven't played this in a long time. This is a song by our good friend Rennie Kim for one of his old albums, but... No, check him out. It's R-E-N-E-K-I-M. Makes good music. And I don't know, he sent me this forever ago. But I'm going to kind of wrap things up quickly because we're hungry and we want to get food. And
1: we're ready for our Mexican dinner.
0: Yeah.
1: Margaritas.
0: Yeah. Arriba, arriba! Maybe we'll get some Ciro's for Data and
1: What's Hewitt. A Ciro?
0: It's an inside joke.
1: Oh, okay.
0: Basically, you take a Euro.
1: Uh-huh.
0: And then you take a coney, and you put the coney inside the Euro, and then you eat it.
1: Ew.
0: Yeah.
1: Yeah, let's get that. At a Mexican restaurant, no less.
0: I don't know. They might have it. So one thing I wanted to mention, though, is a special thing. Cha-ching. Bam. Look at that. We got animated logos happening. You guys

0: It's on Shelby in Detroit. Gotta have house music Wednesdays, hosted by Earl Mixon McKinney and
1: Rick Hines, owner.
0: Yeah, and Jay Shaw is their guest.
1: Yeah, I think he played at 7, I think.
0: Oh, so he's already done.
1: He might be done already, though.
0: Oh, okay, well.
1: But I know Q Morgan is playing, and I forgot who else.
0: Oh, yeah, he's who we saw at NEP, right?
1: Right.
0: Dude, he was dropping some hot tunes in the beginning.
1: Oh, yeah. Q was banging.
0: Yeah.
1: That night.
0: Also, another thing going on, Trixie's Bar Vinyls, which is going to feature Tim Chronic, Warren Ross, DJ Roach, Andy Garcia, and DJ Disc Detroit. That one is tomorrow from 9 p.m. until 2 a.m. Also, happening at the Old Miami, Broken Circuit, what are they calling this? The St. Paddy's Day edition. Happening also tomorrow with Craig Huckabee and DJ Raybone. It's a $5 cover.
1: Oh, speaking of which, I just pulled it up. At Sakaro's, it's Raybone and Q Morgan playing.
0: Oh, so Jay Saw isn't playing?
1: Well, I can't read the fine print.
0: AKA Space Drifter or something. I assumed he was because, like, he invited me to it, and there was, like, a post about him playing. Maybe he's playing it a different week or something.
1: I couldn't tell you.
0: But no, it's a hot night. I remember we went the one time.
1: Yeah, because it was on a Wednesday when DJ Zap played him and Fingers.
0: Yeah, no, that was fun. Of course, if you want to stay in this area on Friday, the next day, come out to House Coffee. It's free. Resident James Jarvis is going to be playing alongside Jacob Harris, who I saw out here yesterday, actually. And what else is going on Friday? Oh, yeah. A Night for Dancing happens every first Friday at Temple Bar. Catch Pontchartrain out there. He makes awesome music. He's big in that whole disco edit scene. And this will be probably his first show back since he left the country for a while and played all around the world. Motor City Wine on the 18th from 10 till 2. No cover. They have Lady Blacktronica from Berlin playing. And, of course, your resident Daniel Andres. Another one that'll be cool is Dark Room, put on by the guys that did Backdoor and all those other cool events. That one's happening, of course, at Grenadier Club. It starts late and it goes even later. It says Blackout Party in the Ballroom. Get lost in the stars, escape in the dark. So I don't know. But Jacob Harris is also playing that one along with Bunny Hop. So should be a sweet time. And the last one I wanted to mention is another one of our shows, We Do This, which is our Sunday show. I'm sorry, Saturday show. It's at the Old Miami, 9 to 2. This one's on the 25th of this month. They have DJ Dez along with the normal crew of Bet Lamos, 902 Hype, and Benji Hayes. Or Benjamin Hayes, I guess he says the whole name now. But that one's free as well, I believe. I think. Well, you can. It might be a $5 cover, but you can get it for free right here on 313.fm because the whole thing is streamed. So yeah, and I guess coming in April, we're gonna have a new show.
1: We are.
0: Yep.
1: What new show?
0: So we lost Kenneth Thomas because he's focusing on his label and everything. And me and another person were like, hey, what if we had... I know this is your favorite genre in the world, trance.
1: No.
0: Because we need more trance on the show.
1: No. See, now you know, we went through this bullshit last week down at G-Hop. We went through this.
0: Yeah, but that wasn't a trance. There were more progressive breaks.
1: Granted, KT wasn't bad.
0: No, he played a great set.
1: But Way Out West.
0: You didn't like them?
1: I only heard two songs that had some type of soul to it. I mean, I know Ava was all giddy and shit.
0: Well, see,
1: she's Katie Couric's.

0: So
1: I honestly, you know, what didn't, the fuck? I honestly didn't know any of the stuff they played except for the very last song, to be honest.
0: Well, I'll be honest.
1: That was one of their older songs. That song I remember listening to when I was 14.
0: See, I'll say this much. Now, the only Way Out West I knew of, at least growing up, and I'm hoping I got this right, they did this one song in the 80s called I Want to Be a Cowboy. Now, I don't think this was the same group. So if they just happened to take that name and decide to do something else, then, you know, it wasn't anything remotely close to that. Because, you know, that I Want to Be a Cowboy was more new wave than anything else.
1: Okay. Well, anyways, like I mentioned, though, we are going to be doing a new trance show. Brought to our friend, by our friend Hewitt out in California. It's going to be going on from... What?
2: Little Ghost Town DJs and it'll be all right.
1: Yeah. But no, he's doing a show from California.
0: Just go away.
1: It'll be from...
0: Your comments are no longer welcomed here.
1: It'll be from 11 p.m. till midnight our time. Do the math and figure out where it is if you're in California. I don't know. We're going to end with this one because it's an awesome song. This is Wires by DJ Psycho. And, yeah, I think that's going to do it because we're going to go get food. So, thanks, everyone, for tuning in. Tune in next week for the Motex Showcase with 3000 and Mazeppa. So, yeah, peace out.

0: Hello, my name is Rene Kim, living and breathing through techno in the state of Denmark, in the northern part of Europe, doing techno for the last 12 years. It's my life, and this is my track from my album, Original, and the track is called Upgivenhed.
1: What the hell's that?
2: What's up, everyone? 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
1: Pulling iTunes radio right there.
2: No, this is actually a track that was submitted to us all the way from Denmark.
1: Oh, snap.
2: Yeah, Upgivenhed is the track title. If you want to look him up on SoundCloud, search for Rennie Kim. Yeah, he just hit us up a while ago, and he's like, hey, trying to get some radio play. And so I like this track. So,
1: hey, man, if you're for some reason listening in, dude, we got you.
2: Right? But tonight, we're here for a special reason.
1: Hey, if you're listening and you need this sign, dude, hit me up.
2: Right? There we go.
1: I'm digging it.
2: Oh, yeah, that's right. You own a label.
1: I do.
2: And that label's putting on a stage at a certain festival
1: it
2: that
1: is.
2: We're here for. What is that festival?
1: So, the festival we got coming up this Saturday, August 8th, is Drop Fest in Flint. Or like we call Flint Drop Fest. And that is downtown Flint, Saginaw Street. And this year we're actually changing it up a little bit. Normally we had it in like an amphitheater and a pavilion, stuff like that. This year we actually were able to get the streets closed down. And we are going to set up stages right. So there's Buckingham Alley. And then a cross street that runs through it, First Street. We actually have that whole kind of T area being closed off by the city for us, and we're setting up right in the street itself.
2: Dancing in the streets.
1: It's going to be amazing. And then one thing that a lot of our returners will recognize is our rooftop stage and the parking structure that also actually sits right on Buckingham Alley. So it's going to be raging this year.
2: Hell yeah. Now, Drop Fest, this is the third year, correct?
1: It's the fourth.
2: Fourth year.
1: Yeah,
2: fourth
1: we started year. In 2012. So this will be our fourth technical year, which is kind of crazy to think about.
2: Yeah, I don't even remember. But I guess I was at all four of them.
1: Yeah,
2: so.
1: You were.
2: Yeah, I was.
1: You're the sound guy.
2: Yeah. Oh, yeah, that's right. I did sound for the first year, 3 years, and now we got someone else doing it, thankfully,
1: know,
2: so we don't
1: right?
2: have to lug heavy speakers around.
1: Right. Going to shout out to Joe G's over at Source Audio for coming in with the sound.
2: Yeah. Breaking his back instead of ours.
1: Right. I know. I ain't got time for that.
2: Right. But, yeah. I know one thing that's kind of cool about the showcase tonight is we got a DJ representing each stage.
1: Yes. Yes. So, being that we have a spot for three DJs here for tonight, I wanted to make sure we kind of had a representation of each stage. Now this isn't to say this is going to represent all the music at Drop Fest, but it will give just a nice little like cross set of some of the people that we actually you will be able to see live at the festival on Saturday.
2: Sorry, I was typing in the chat here.
1: No, that's good.
2: But yeah, no, definitely
1: in.
2: Down for that.
1: Yeah.
2: Well, our first artist here, DJ Brex.
3: Hello.
2: What's going on, sir?
3: Loud, hey.
2: Yeah.
1: Book the Brex.
2: What's going on, sir?
3: What is up? Thank you so much for having me out. Thanks for having me on Drop
1: Fest
3: this year.
1: Yeah.
3: This has been
2: a
3: book in 2 years in the making. It's been awesome.
1: Absolutely.
2: Now, this is the first time I've heard your name, but I'm sure this isn't the first time you've ever DJed in your life.
3: Oh no, I've been around. I've been DJing probably about 7 years now.
1: Very nice.
3: I'm new to Michigan. I've only been in Michigan about 3 years,
1: okay.
3: So that's why like a lot of people still trying to when they hear the Brex name, they're like, oh, who the hell is that guy?
1: Yeah.
3: So I've been around though, man. I've been lived in Virginia for a little bit. Lived overseas in Germany for a while.
1: Very nice.
3: It's where I started DJing and just kind of
1: good
3: been
1: place
3: doing
1: to
3: my
1: start.
3: Things since then. Yeah, man.
2: Right on. How long were you in Germany for?
3: Germany 3 years.
2: Okay.
1: Very
3: in Stuttgart.
1: Nice.
3: It was good times. The ladies liked me a lot. I might have some kids there. I don't know. It was all right.
2: You ever play at Trezor or Bergheim?
3: Nope. Strictly bedrooms.
2: Okay.
3: House parties and bedrooms and
2: Right on, though.
3: House parties.
1: I'm pretty sure you don't play Trezor your first year.
2: Yeah, why not? You might. Who knows? But, no, that's where all the fun happens, though, right. Is the house parties.
3: Yeah, that's... Cut my teeth. Did a good job out there. Have fun.
1: Sure, sure.
3: Because I picked it up.
2: Sweet. Oh, it's funny what's coming up next. You'll know what's coming up next here. But,
1: it's time for the percolator. Oh.
2: No. Yeah.
3: Oh, no percolator. I'll
2: no percolator.
1: Right?
2: No, actually, you want to mention what's playing in the background right now, John?
1: Yeah. I can't remember the name of it, though.
2: It's Riddle Sticks.
1: Is it bad when I forget the name of my own track?
3: Oh, that's your track.
1: Yeah, this is my track. Yeah, wow. yeah. Oh, shit.
3: Just oh, man, we got celebrities in the building.
1: Oh, man. This is my homie right here. DJ Disc in the building.
3: Yeah, man.
1: Right?
3: Disc is in the fucking house, man.
1: Yo, we got you a mic and everything, bro.
2: No headphones, though.
1: Yeah, so this
3: sorry,
1: is...
3: Disc, I can hear you. You're all right.
1: This is my track called Riddle Sticks, and it's actually on a record label called Mephist Records,
3: okay.
1: Which is out of Columbia.
3: Dope.
1: Yeah.
2: Now, one question I have for you, because like I said, this is the first time I've heard. Do you produce as well? Or
3: do
2: you
3: I do. Okay. I've got I got two tracks right now on Defco Records.
1: Nice.
3: It's all bass music, a lot of trap stuff. Yes. I've got a few house tracks out right now. I've independently released two EPs. I got a third one coming out on my new label. I guess I can announce it now.
1: Yeah.
3: Dynamic Evolution. Just signed with those guys, and it'll be announced Friday.
1: Nice.
3: Have an EP coming out in September with those guys too. So
1: very nice.
2: Right on. Do you have like a SoundCloud or anything that people can check this out at?
3: Absolutely. SoundCloud.com/DJ Brex BREXX.
2: Sweet. Do you have mixes on there as well?
3: Yep.
2: Or?
3: I've got a few genres. I fell in love with house first, so I have a few house mixes on there as well as some of my club sets and my bass music. So yeah, man, I'm well versed. A lot of stuff up there.
2: I'm actually trying to find it right now. Oh wait, I'm guessing that there's actually two DJ Brexes. There's a DJ. Oh no. DJ Brex Detroit. The first one was BEXX.
3: Yeah, that guy. I don't know him yet. I'm gonna find him though, and get him deleted SoundCloud because he's confusing people.
4: Delete it. I'll make you an offer you can't refuse.
3: Yeah, $10, man. $10.
1: Yeah, right. Greg, I got a question for you, man.
4: Yes, sir.
1: So how is Deep Sessions the label going?
4: You know what's funny? You asked that, man. It was funny. I got a small little check a couple weeks ago, so I guess it's going well.
1: Nice. Very nice.
4: And Steve Ross about to submit something else.
1: Okay.
4: I think Michael Waters wants to submit something. Waiting for Warren Ross. He's working on a track right now. He's trying to finalize, get it, you know, mixed down and everything.
1: Yeah.
4: And I'm waiting for something from you.
1: I actually do have a kind of like a techno style, actually ready to go, and I have a remix that was commissioned for it.
4: Nice.
1: That is, I mean, I have both tracks, the original and the remix. I'm sitting around like nothing's being done with it yet. So,
4: okay,
1: by all means, I will happily send that over.
4: Yeah,
1: to you.
4: Send it over.
3: Let me jump in and shout out Steve Ra real fast.
4: Oh man, that's the man right there.
3: Yeah, my conglomerate. I'm a wax king.
4: Yeah, I know.
3: Steve,
4: I know
3: Steve
4: you are, brother.
3: Yeah,
4: come on, man.
3: I'm saying, man, Steve makes really good music. Hopefully, he's out there, man. Shout out to Steve, man.
4: Yeah, his track on there is doing really good, man. So. Hopefully, we get this thing, just get it work. You know, D-Session label is a young label on Beatports and all the other digital stores. So, you know, we got a lot of work to do, but, you know, it's there, though, man. So, thank you for asking, man. That's what's up.
1: Yeah,
4: man.
1: Of course.
4: Yeah.
2: There it goes again.
3: Yeah, there we go.
2: Yeah, I was trying to get this going. This is actually a free download for your SoundCloud. So
3: I believe in giving out music, man. It's, you know, until I fake it till you make it.
2: So what are we listening to right now in the background?
3: This is my last track I did, Atlanta. It's an inspiration for the track came from a friend of mine, somebody who I lost a while ago. It's kind of actually named after him, named for him. Just something to smoke around too, you know, Detroit style.
1: Yeah.
4: There you go.
2: Now, let's go ahead and start with Drop Fest. Where and when can people catch you at Drop Fest?
3: All right, Drop Fest, man. I am opening up the main stage.
4: Nice.
3: Big honor for me. Some big names like Jeff Woodward playing on that stage, mm-hmm. and I get to set the tone and the vibe for the day.
1: Yeah.
3: So 12-1, that stage belongs to me.
2: Sweet.
4: You know what? If I can interrupt, I like how you put that because a lot of people... artists like to, I gotta open.
1: All right, opening is that's the most important.
4: Opening, I tell people that's the most, I know I'm loud, I'm sorry.
1: No,
4: that's
1: sure.
4: the most important.
1: It is.
3: Absolutely.
4: you opening up, you setting up the stage, you setting the level, man. So you go in, you got to be playing as if you closing out.
3: Absolutely.
4: Because just think about it, everybody has to play on your level or better.
3: Yep.
1: Yeah.
4: And that's very important, man.
1: Got to set the tone for the day, or I mean, if you're at the club for the night, you know, kind of build that atmosphere. And if you don't build it right, you know, people ain't gonna stick around.
4: They
1: so it
4: stick
1: is.
4: Around,
1: it
4: man.
1: Is very important.
4: Very important. When Troy asked me to open up for Terrence Parker and Psycho's birthday at the Grasshopper, he said, "You don't mind open?" I say, "Oh no,
1: right?
4: Not at all. I loved it, man. It was great,
1: awesome.
4: Man. So yeah, that's very important. Man.
3: Absolutely,
1: yeah.
4: Very.
3: I'm really looking forward to it. Like I said, I tried to get on last year and I couldn't get on, and for them bringing me back this year and then giving me the slot they gave me to really set that mood for the day,
4: yeah,
3: nothing like it.
4: Yeah, I want to thank you for being on there, too. I think I'm on the Strange Love stage.
1: Yeah, I was actually happy to see you on there.
4: Yeah, it was pretty cool, man.
3: Yeah, shout out to Strange Love, too, man.
4: Yeah, those guys, man, we're doing
1: Raleigh
4: a lot of work,
1: and
4: man.
1: Mike have been real, real good about working with us to get things set up on their end, so.
3: Yeah, real professional group, man. Ian,
1: hell yeah.
3: Ian Broly, love those guys.
1: Yeah, absolutely.
2: Now,
4: yes,
2: what else do you have going on other than Drop Fest? Do you have any other dates coming up?
3: Yeah, got a few. Next weekend, we'll be traveling down to Kentucky to play It's Nada Music Festival, playing on Friday there. Back here the next week, we have a weekly that we started on Sunday nights at the Grasshopper. Aves, along with another bunch of excellent local DJs. You catch me there every Sunday and possibly every Thursday night at Mustang James here in a little bit. So we'll see.
1: Cool.
2: Awesome.
4: Nice. I'll definitely be there to check that out, man. Sunday starting when?
3: Oh, it's already started, yeah. Every week.
4: Yeah. Okay, I'll be there.
3: Yeah.
2: Well, since we got kind of a late start, might as well have you go ahead and jump in there and start getting ready so we don't cut into your set time.
3: Yeah, man, I saw these turntables, man. I'm going to do something with them. Yeah.
2: Okay.
4: That's what's up.
2: Well, he's getting set up. Do you guys have anything you want to throw out there? Anything going on with Deep Sessions or...
4: Right here on the 30th, for those who don't know, the 30th right here at Urban Beans, Beats and Barbecue, this will be series 4, thanks to Josh over there and the crew, letting us, you know, have this event here. It's been really wonderful, and it's a potluck event where people bring out things to throw in the grill, no matter what it is. We have
1: why
4: we got the grill going. We got guys and dolls, I like to say guys and dolls, beating down the turntables, man. It's really great, man. It's really great.
2: Josh is getting
4: wait a minute.
2: On the mic here.
4: Here's the owner.
2: What's going on?
4: Keep
2: Josh?
4: It clean. This is the family radio. No, you know how you are.
2: You can say whatever you want. Or you're not going to
4: no,
2: say
4: go
2: anything.
4: Ahead. I'm just kidding.
5: What's up? Griswold Face Scrapers.
2: Griswold Face Scrapers.
4: Speaking of, this must be a big party here Saturday.
2: At Dime?
4: Yeah, that's Capitol Park, right?
6: It is.
2: Yeah.
4: I was just given word that Detroit is making that the makeup for techno and house.
6: Oh, well, so just so you know, we kind of introduced Juan Atkins to the owners of Dime. And they're going to do a 3 or 4 day music school.
4: Yeah.
6: Juan's going to do a production school. So if you're
1: very nice.
6: From the ages of 10 to 75 and you want to learn how to mix tracks and train wreck or whatever it is you want to do on the ones and twos, they won't be
1: on the A's
6: techniques.
1: And B's.
6: They'll be probably Newmarks or some other kind of unfancy turntable. But,
4: unfancy.
6: But,
4: like I
6: but no, Juan came over and was introduced to the cats over at the Detroit
2: Institute of Music Education.
6: Yeah, exactly. the Dime. Thank
4: the,
6: you.
4: The
6: Thank
4: Dime.
6: Uh-oh,
4: somebody's ringing.
6: Red alert. So Capitol Park, 14th to the 17th. Good school, and let's get this thing going tonight.
4: Yeah.
6: Yep.
4: Yes, a lot of things. I was given the list of some things that's going to be going down there. So that's going to be the new site, man, for maybe festivals. Who knows? Maybe Detroit. I don't know.
2: Oh, cool.
4: And different things going on right there. And it has the capacity to hold about 700 to 1,000 people.
1: Nice. Very nice.
4: Yep. So it's a good thing.
2: All right. Well, this guy looks like he's getting ready to play some music.
1: Definitely
2: over here. So let's
1: go
2: ahead and get into this. You are tuned into Planet Funk on BurstRadio.net. This is DJ Brex.

the roof. Got too much game to be slipping though. I'll let you know if you didn't know. It's 4 o'clock, club is letting out. Men in the club, now we playing house. I'm drunk as hell.

I'm gonna do it.

0: So yeah, we're back. That was DJ Brex.
1: In the house. Don't forget, you can catch him at Drop Fest on Saturday.
0: Nothing.
1: Oh, I mean.
0: There we go. Hey. Right? Hey. Hey. Hey.
1: It's usually better than this, I promise you.
0: Yeah, well, no, as you were saying, though. No? No, you're not saying it anymore?
1: No, I am. I just had to get my headphones on.
0: Okay.
1: As I was saying, though, DJ Brex, you can catch him at Drop Fest on Saturday. Gonna bust it out on the stage, actually being hosted by my label, Under the Radar, which is generally considered our main stage because I always throw the best parties.
0: What's going on with the label? Anything new and cool?
1: Not right now. I actually haven't had a whole lot of time recently to work on it. I mean, I've been doing some, like, catch-up book work and stuff like that. Otherwise, I've had a lot of, you know, like, real-life stuff happening that's, like, outside of the label that I've had to work on. And then with Drop Fest, we've been just, like, really crunched on time with the whole... We didn't know if it was going to happen or not for a while, based on, like, space availability and stuff like that. So I'm hoping once I get kind of, like, settled after this and... kind of get back into a normal groove, I can look at getting some stuff happening for that again.
0: There's some craziness going on behind us there.
1: All right.
0: But yeah. I don't even know what's going on over there. Something crazy was going on the right side of me, but I don't know. Apparently something crazy was going on the left over there too. Next week, though, I guess Disc said they're confirmed, so next week it's going to be the Mix Edition with Radio Hack and DJ Disc Detroit, co-hosted by Bam.
1: Oh, nice.
0: Yeah, from the Mix.
1: Yeah, WHFR.
0: Yep, the Mix with Bam. August 19th, unfortunately, I was just informed that Peter Croce can't do it because he's going to be playing somewhere else, so it will not be Rocksteady Disco Edition, but... I think we're still going to have Andre Trax out and someone else. I don't know who yet. So it could be you.
1: Could be. Next week?
0: I don't know. Someone. Then August 26th. It's always hard to read at this angle.
1: I'm saying, though, if you need someone else next week, I'll drop down in like a dirty tech house set.
0: Yeah, right? Could do that. August 26th will be Barrett and Jefferson along with Justin Moncrief. And September 2nd, we got something special in the works. So, yeah.
1: Fun.
0: Hopefully that'll happen. Do you have anything to talk about? Because I have to, like, go make sure that she's all set over here. And
1: I might be able to. I don't know.
0: I think you should bust out a random animal fact.
1: I knew you were going to go with that. It's like, man, I haven't even had time to watch, like, documentaries, you know, like BBC Nature and shit. Like, I haven't been on top, dude.
0: How about Adam? You want to talk about your Tuesdays here or anything?
1: That'd be good. Adam.
0: Yeah, Adam. Talk about your Tuesdays or something.
1: You want to plug your show?
2: Hey.
0: Whoa.
1: Man, you're popping the mic, bro.
0: Popping
2: the mic.
0: Oh,
2: shit.
1: Don't be popping the mic.
2: Yeah. What's up, guys?
1: What's up, Adam?
2: Just jumping on the mic here.
1: What's up, bro?
2: Yeah, I'm doing Techno Tuesdays right here in the same spot. The lovely Urban Bean Co. on the corner of Grits Wall and Grand River.
1: I always have to look at those signs, too.
2: Yeah, similar deal. I stole his idea, quite frankly. Invite the friends over, mix for a few hours. You know, it's always a good time, every single week. Yeah, what else? I could plug the Concrete Jungle Detroit 3-year anniversary at the Populux. August.
1: Nice, yeah.
2: This is August 22nd.
1: Awesome.
2: We're bringing in DJ Dara and AK1200.
1: Okay.
2: And the whole Concrete crew.
1: Are you familiar with who Spectrum is?
2: Spectrum.
1: Yeah, S-P-K-T-R-M, something like that. He just spells it out.
2: Yeah, that's definitely familiar.
1: Drum and bass guy.
2: Yeah, I've come across him.
1: Yeah, he does some really sick shit. He's been around for a long time. I think he started out as, like, a teacher or some shit, but, like, he DJed, and then he kind of, like, blew up as, like, a DJ and producer.
2: Oh, shit.
1: And I don't know if he does a whole lot these days. I actually know a guy who's really good friends with him. I'm trying to get him like booked up for something sometime.
2: Nice.
1: That'd be, yeah.
2: Nice, something to talk about for
1: right?
2: sure.
1: Right? If I could, man, I'm working on it.
2: Yeah. Let's see, what else? What else? All right.
1: What do we talk about? Man, I haven't been like a personality on this show in forever, so I mean, I kind of lost my touch.
2: Yeah, is that right? I'm not the only one that hasn't been here in a second.
1: Yeah, yeah. You know, I've had a lot of stuff going on, and like I've been working a lot lately, and when I was finishing up school and stuff, so it's been a hot minute since I've been in. Let's see what this mofo has on here. Play some music. Some Sinistar.
2: There's something going on.
1: Right. Let me see what I can find. Some Stone Owl. I got that new Stone Owl. You probably ain't got it.
0: Oh, man.
1: I don't know. What's actually, going on over here? You play it. You had him on, so you probably have something newer than I do.
0: Yeah. He gave me a whole... All right, so usually I tell the artist, like, hey, give me, like, 3 or 4 songs.
1: Yeah.
0: He sent me, like, 3 or 4 zip files full of, like, 8 songs each.
1: That's awesome.
0: So I have a lot
1: of
0: Stone
1: actually,
0: Owl.
1: Well, Stone Owl is 2 guys, though. Was it just the one of them here?
0: No, it's both of them.
1: Okay. Yeah, you got like Stone Owl everything.
0: Everything. Yeah. What is it playing right now? I don't even know if this
1: is. Sinistar.
0: Oh, okay.
1: Yeah.
0: Shout outs to Jay Remy.
1: Right. Oh, you got some Mitten Smith in here.
0: I got a lot of stuff.
1: Right.
0: Are we just going through my music right now?
1: Yeah, actually I am.
0: This makes for really interesting.
2: This was the Sinistar.
1: Actually, really funny, interesting radio.
0: What's on Brent's iPod?
1: Right? Funny story about Mint Smith is, because you know they're signed with Steve Leroy in Deep Cover.
0: They are.
1: And so Steve's always bitching at him to make more music. And he tells me about this. I'm like, oh, well, I'm, you know, like on PlayStation right now, like playing with fucking... Sean Mint playing video games. He's like, God damn it, John Sandler. And I'm calling Steve Leroy because that guy needs to call me and tell me if he's going to make it. I'm calling him out. I know he's not listening, but I'm still calling him out because it's my show.
0: Anyways.
1: All right. I think we killed enough time now, though. So
0: yeah, you did.
1: I
0: think we're set up over there and we're good
1: we
0: over here.
1: We can get on to our next act.
0: Yeah, which is Hypnotic. What's up?
3: What's up?
0: Not a whole lot. Just, I don't know, feeling dead right now.
3: We'll go get some coffee.
0: I should do that.
3: It's delicious.
0: There is coffee downstairs.
1: It is delicious.
0: Well, for those who don't know, you are
3: Hypnotic.
0: Yep. I actually met you here during one of the barbecue things that Greg was throwing. Well, Greg / Broly. It's Deep Session / Strange Love. But
1: big ups to Strangelove and Deep Sessions.
0: Yeah, because we have a lot of Deep Sessions artists at Flint Drop Fest, and Strangelove is doing their own stage.
1: Yeah, we started that with them last year, and they were so happy about, you know, like working with us and having a stage and stuff. Raleigh got a hold of me and said, dude, I want another one this year. I'm like, I got you.
0: Sweet. Well, are you a part of any crews out there? Do you have any affiliations or anything? Or?
3: Well, I just started Detroit House Inc.
0: Okay.
3: Which is facebook.com/ Detroit House Inc.
0: And what is that all about?
3: Well, basically, it's a DJ collective of house artists in Detroit. So far, we have Twiz, Disc, Broly, Miss Chavez, Dizzy, and JD Raveman and myself. Oh,
1: right
3: wait,
1: on.
3: And Jeffrey Woodward. I almost
1: forgot. Right. Okay. Can't right forget on. About
0: Woodward. Right.
1: It's like, forgot about Dre. Well, Woodward.
0: How long has that been going on?
3: I just started a couple of months ago. Definitely want to start throwing some shows at the beginning of next year with it. I want to do some all-house shows in Detroit.
1: That'd be
0: I'm
1: awesome.
0: I'm down for that. Always down for house music.
1: Right?
3: Yes.
0: Obviously, you're playing at Drop Fest.
3: Yes, I am.
0: Where and when can people catch you at Drop Fest?
3: 2:30 to 3:30 on the Peace Mop stage.
0: And that's the...
1: that's the rooftop.
0: That's the rooftop, yeah.
3: Oh, that sounds fun.
0: There's usually a pretty large crowd over there, especially later at night, so...
1: Yeah, that's a good time up there.
0: Yeah.
3: It'll be my first Drop Fest.
1: Good. Hope you enjoy it.
3: I will. Yeah. I definitely will.
0: I never knew, but do you produce as well, or are you just doing the DJ thing?
3: I'm just doing the DJ thing for right now. I am still learning my production skills, but I'm hoping by next year to have something ready to release.
1: Sure, sure.
0: Sweet. Now, how about other than Drop Fest, can anyone catch you anywhere else coming up soon?
3: Last weekend I played Meltdown, the weekly at the Grasshopper every Sunday. It's just Aves. I'll be doing that, and then a week from this Saturday, I'm playing at the Ritz, which is a metal show, so I'm going to be doing a dubstep metal set.
1: Interesting.
3: I'll be the only DJ there.
0: Yeah. Okay. I might have to check this out.
3: Dubstep and then the DRS metal. Birthday banger with Megalodon in September.
1: Okay.
0: Where's that at?
3: The Works.
0: Okay. Sweet. Do you know what time you play for that?
3: I close out the front room from 4 to 5.
0: Yeah. Sweet. How about, is there anywhere people can check out more from you on the internet, like SoundCloud, MixCloud, anything like that?
3: My SoundCloud is soundcloud.com/DJ Hypnotic, the little line thingy, three.
1: Dash
3: three.
0: Is there other Hypnotics out there?
3: No, I don't. Oh, I mean, there might be, but.
2: Well, a lot of people.
3: Not dash
2: make,
3: three Hypnotics.
0: Yeah, is there like a reason behind the three?
3: No, that's what SoundCloud gave me.
2: Woodward in the building.
0: I'm trying to think. My mind is completely shot right now.
2: Right? That's what happens when Woodward shows up, man. Everybody just gotta stop.
4: That ain't necessarily true. Don't believe the hype nor the bullshit. What's going on, man?
2: Man, speaking of which, we got Woodward back at Drop Fest this year, and everybody's happy because it's always good to have the Don and Flint.
4: No, it's nice to go back home, you know? I kind of missed it last year, and I know there were a few people that were upset about it.
2: Sure.
4: You know, and it wasn't, you know, like anything that I had told them.
2: Right, right.
4: You know, but I'm just, you know, like I say, it's always, you know, a pleasure to come back.
2: Absolutely.
4: You know, to play in front of friends and family. I mean, you can't beat that.
2: No, not at all.
4: And then on top of that, you know, coming in off the high of playing in Charivari Sunday, you know, like for me, this is like the meat of the festival season because, you know, after Saturday, I'm doing Tech Lido 2. At Foresters on the River in downtown Toledo, so
2: nice. Very nice.
4: I'm gonna be busy, busy, busy.
2: Oh, absolutely.
4: So, you know, got to give it up to everyone who loves UK Garage. I mean, they showed out in force at Charivari, and I'm hoping that everyone who's heard me from Drop Fest before will come down, appreciate what I've done, and we go from there.
2: Absolutely.
0: Sweet. Well, you want to go ahead and jump up there, start getting set up?
3: So yeah.
0: We don't cut into any of your set time.
4: Jump.
0: Here. Jump. what else is going on? Anything else cool going on? Don't do it. Don't do it, Woodward. Don't do it.
2: I know we'll be hearing from Strangelove here in a little bit, so.
0: Yeah.
2: Looking forward to that.
0: Anything? You know anything cool going on? Are you playing anywhere other than Drop Fest and Tech Toledo?
4: Yeah, there's a, I know there's a party coming up on the 16th. I know it's on Facebook. It's at, crap. Can't get to it. I'll look it up and give you all the info before we're out of here.
2: Sounds good.
4: And, you know, there's also the, Beats and Barbecue on the 30th here. So, yeah, like I said, I got a full plate. For the month.
0: Sweet. Alright. You about ready over there?
1: Yeah?
0: Maybe? No. Lining up tracks. You good?
3: Yeah.
0: Alright, well, let's go ahead and do this then. You are tuned into Planet Funk on BurstRadio.net. This is Hypnotic.

0: So yeah, that was DJ Hypnotic.
1: That was nice. That was nice.
0: Up next, got Twiz returning to the show.
1: It's good to be back. Thank you for having me.
0: You can adjust that if you want. Make it a little more your height.
1: I'm trying to control my keys. There we go.
0: Oh, yeah, that's right. Last week. Last week they caught you.
2: Twiz in here representing the Strangelove production stage.
0: That's right. Our last and final stage.
1: Yeah, so I'm excited.
0: What time can we catch you on there?
1: From 8 to 9, playing with my partner, Bobby Conway.
0: That'd be fun. I always like catching you guys' sets.
1: Well, thank you.
2: Detroit versus Chicago. Strangelove is running a Detroit versus Chicago thing this year, which is going to be absolutely amazing.
0: I'm excited for it.
1: Yeah. Bobby Conway is actually listening right now. Oh, in
2: shout
1: Chicago.
2: Out to Bobby Conway.
0: What hey, up, Bobby, you should get in the chat.
2: Right?
3: What up, Bobby?
2: Kill it last year, about to kill it again this year.
0: Yeah.
1: Yeah, yeah. For sure.
0: What's been going on with you?
1: Oh, not much. Just got finished with a big weekend.
0: Yeah, Charivari.
1: Yeah, Charivari was awesome. It was nice kicking it, shaking elbows with the legends.
0: You went somewhere else too after Charivari, didn't you?
1: Yeah, I had to play. I played Meltdown. That was pretty good.
2: Nice.
1: There was about 3,000 people there.
0: Wow.
1: And then I went to Ohio, went to Cedar Point, hung out with my family, and here I am, back in the D.
0: Busy man.
1: Yeah.
2: Always come back to the D.
0: Yeah. is there a joke somewhere in there?
3: There is. I don't think anyone figured it out yet. Come home here. If you do, call us over here at Burst Radio. Come
0: home here. Sorry, I was
3: Scudder will give them the number eventually.
1: What's that track playing in the background?
0: This is actually one by Ryan McCrae, who played on the show earlier. It's Ain't Too Proud to Beg.
2: Nice.
1: It's a nice track.
0: Featuring Belle Defoe, who's...
1: Belle Biv DeVoe.
0: No. Belle Defoe.
1: Belle Defoe. So is that like a little mixture of Belle Biv and some of the Defoes?
0: No, it's the partner that he produces with. So. He's a cool guy. He's got a lot of good tracks out. He sent me a few of them. So.
1: Sounds good.
0: Yeah. I'm trying to remember what his SoundCloud is, but... if you go back in the archives on download.burstradio.net, you can find this episode, you can find his mix, and I'm sure he gives it a SoundCloud somewhere out on there. Yeah. You got any tracks out yet, Twiz?
1: No, man. You asked me that 2 months ago.
0: I know I did.
2: Ask it again.
1: No, unfortunately not.
0: Okay.
1: I'm still laptopless, so I'm thinking about going to start a GoFundMe account for a laptop, since that's the hip thing to do now. What's up? What are your thoughts, Woodward? Would you donate?
3: A wet food stamp. Or two.
0: Awesome.
3: And a block of government cheese.
1: Government.
3: That'd be about it.
0: Right on. Is there anywhere else people can check you out other than...
1: Yeah, I got Drop Fest this weekend with Bobby Conway, and then September... Feral Fest.
0: What is that all about?
1: It's a hip-hop, drum and bass house show. Well, it's a festival, actually, over on the other side of Michigan, like 30 miles outside of Traverse City. I'm not too familiar with the area. That's September 12th at the Works.
0: You know the song. Sorry, I was waiting for John Salem's reaction. So September 12th at the Works. You know what time you're playing that?
1: Yep, from 1 to 2 in the front room.
0: Sweet. Anything else?
1: Yeah, I got some things coming up, but don't really want to put it out there right yet.
0: Okay.
1: Some super duper secret shit.
0: Oh, okay. I'm down for that.
1: No, I'm bullshitting. I just don't have anything else going on.
0: Go ahead.
3: No, I was just going to say, coming back to you on October 3rd, Dubtech Night Sneak is coming back with Glow 2015.
2: Nice.
3: And it'll be over at the Works. So far, folks that are confirmed to this point is myself, CDX, Wilhelm K, DJ JR coming back from Traverse City. And Transcender doing one last trance set before he retires again. So he's coming out of the woodwork for that one. So that should be on the event page at Facebook.
1: Sounds good. The glow parties are always nice.
3: Yeah. Yeah.
0: Whoa. I mean, whoa. Look, you just stepped in.
3: Oh, my God. We have a legend.
0: Getting done with another run? another run or another bike ride?
3: Wow.
0: Another run. Man.
3: Michael from Detroit Threads has just entered the building. No, Mike. No. Come here.
2: Gonna have to get you on the radio.
3: Come on.
0: Yeah, I think you should make your radio debut here.
3: Oh man, come on. Grab,
0: you should come plug
3: seat.
0: The come plug the store. Come plug the store. Anyways,
3: Wait. Anytime, and I can almost agree with him on this about not wanting to plug the store.
1: Let me get set up.
3: Because I know there's been times over the last like 20 years where people will walk up to me, "Aren't you Cliff?" And I look at them like I'm half placed. No, damn it, I am not fucking Cliff. I have not been at Byright since 1997. Why do y'all think I'm still there? You know, and you want to try and get as far away from that as you possibly can, but the more you try, the more folks keep pulling you in. So I understand what you went through, or at least what you're going through. Like, you don't want to talk about shit. I get that.
0: Well, for those who don't know, our friend over here owns a very prominent record store in the vicinity of the city, out in Hamtramck. Stop by Detroit Threads. Spend your money. Give them your money like I do. I give them a lot of it. Yeah. But yeah, it's a great record store.
3: Great vintage clothing.
0: Yeah, they have nice. Nice. The nice thing is a lot of record stores you go to, it's really kind of unorganized. This is really organized. It's real nice. You can easily find what you're looking for. But the electronic music especially is really organized. There's house sections. There's
2: drum
0: and bass sections. There's specific label sections. And my favorite, they have a ghetto tech and booty section.
2: Awesome.
0: So, yeah, Detroit Threads. What's the address of that place? 10238 on Joseph Combo. So,
2: nice.
0: Yeah,
2: very
0: check
2: nice.
0: It out. What time, what's the store hours?
3: Mike.
0: What's the store hours? 11 to 7 on Monday and Tuesdays.
4: Sometimes 1
0: to 7 Wednesdays. 11 to 8 Wednesday, Thursday, Friday, and Saturday.
3: No, 11 to 8 Thursday.
0: Oh,
3: Thursday,
0: Friday, Saturday. So, yeah. Go there. Spend your money. It's awesome. Whoa. What was that? That was weird. Oh. Bye. Oh. Ah, I got unplugged again. There we go. Oh, wait. Oh, no. That's my headphones.
2: We had to move some headphones around.
0: Yeah. These are good headphones, and they're, like, dying.
1: Can everybody hear me?
0: Yeah.
3: Yeah.
1: I'm going to go ahead and get started here.
0: Okay. Right. Yeah, go ahead and jump over there. Well, he's getting set up. I'm trying to think of anything else that's going on. That's cool.
2: I'm
0: going to
2: tell Steve Leroy that I hate him. Because I thought I did a really good job with this song, right? And I was like, oh, Steve Leroy, I want you to remix this. He goes, hell yeah, I want to remix this. And then he comes back with... He comes back with this, like, dope-ass, like, Hot Sense 82 style, like, remix. I'm like, you know what? I hate you because you just made my song sound not nearly as good as your remix.
0: Yeah. Sometimes people do that.
2: Yeah, no, I'm happy about it, though, because, like, this track is just amazing.
3: Nothing. Good seeing you. Yeah, I was shocked that I even saw it this morning. I'm like, nice, damn, twice.
0: Come on, we're all DJs here. All
2: right?
5: Have a good one, sir.
4: You too.
0: All right. You about ready? Because I'm out of things to talk about, so let's go ahead and get into this one. You are tuned into Planet Funk on BurstRadio.net. This is

I want a freak in the morning, a freak in the evening. I want a freak in the morning, a freak in the evening. I want a freak in the morning, a freak in the evening. I want a freak in the morning, a freak in the evening. I want a freak in the morning, a freak in the evening.

0: That was Twiz.
1: Killing it.
0: I love me some funky house music. So, yeah, I think we're going to kind of wrap things up kind of quick here.
1: Yeah.
0: Because I got the work in the morning. What do you have going on? Do you have to be anywhere in the morning?
1: Hell no.
0: You don't have to drive to Lansing or anything?
1: No, I was up at like 9 a.m. the last two mornings, apartment hunting like all morning and afternoon in Lansing. So I'm over it. I got my shit picked out. I'm going to like go to bed and not wake up tomorrow.
0: Well, yeah, one more time. This Saturday from, what is it, noon until 9? Well, nine. One of the stages goes till 9:30.
1: Yeah. So we have one stage, our rooftop stage, our last artist, because we had to kind of like shove a bunch of people in there that got booked. Goes to 9:30, and so it's not really that big deal of, you know, that extra half hour. It's more of just kind of see you, Greg. Hey man, bro, we'll see you on Saturday.
2: Yes sir.
1: My man. Sounds good. So it's kind of like, it's just like a little extra like half hour of something happening somewhere while we're closing down the other two stages. And then, like, then at that 9:30, that'll get closed down. And, like, by that time, we should be able to help, like, you know, we should have a pretty decent breakdown in about that half hour or so that we can, like, start moving some people, like, up there and then get that broken down real quick. Try to just kind of, like, get everything done in a timely manner because, I mean, last couple years, we've been out there, you know, all night tearing shit down. And
0: yeah, but now we got someone else doing that for us.
1: Yeah, it gets late.
0: You know one thing we didn't mention, though? There's an after party.
1: There is. Official after party for Drop Fest is at Tenacity Brewery, which is on
3: Grand Traverse and Kersley.
1: It's in an old fire station right there.
0: Sounds fun.
1: Yeah, they make their own beer in-house, and then they have a bar inside that they sell at.
4: So it's like a brewery.
1: Yeah, it's a microbrewery.
4: Word.
1: Yeah.
5: Well, I do have to work in the morning. Thank you guys for having me out. It was a pleasure.
1: Yeah, it was a pleasure having you.
5: I'll see you guys Saturday.
1: Absolutely.
5: I'm excited. Peace out, guys.
1: Have a good one.
5: Show me your boobs.
1: So we do have an after party going on in there. Right now we have... I don't know if we have an opening set for that. I know he's not trying to do, or Jaren's not trying to do, like, what I'm calling, like, stock genres. So we do have an early set by Arawolf. He's going to throw down just, like, an early trance set. And then we have another guy that's going to be in there doing some sort of, like, I don't know. It was explained to me as some sort of, like, funky, awesome something. Like, exact words. So I don't know what the hell that's supposed to mean. And then I can't put out this last name, but the idea is he's trying to get a headliner in there that does some sort of like funky soul trap.
3: Oh, to the garage.
1: I guess I don't know, some sort of like a mix up like that. I'm not gonna give out the artist name because I don't have any word whether or not it's being booked yet or what that space is, so I can't really like promote something that might not happen, sort of thing.
0: Yeah.
1: But either way, it'll be good. Like I said, he doesn't want it to be stock genre, so it should be just kind of like an eclectic, kind of like interesting thing. It's not gonna like just gonna be house. It's not gonna be like dubstep. Just kind of like a mashup. And the artist sound is going to be a mash. It's not like we're going to have like a house and like a dubstep, you know, none of that bullshit.
0: Well, I was going to say, I hate to cut you off, but yeah. We kind of have to wrap things up because I guess they're parked in the parking garage and then you need to get the key. So,
1: alrighty.
0: Real quick, I want to say thank you to all the artists that came out and played. Also, to everyone that tuned in, as well as Urban Bean Co. for hosting us each and every week. Our past hosts, Grand Trunk Pub and Burst LLC, and then of course Mr. Jeff Adoom over in California. I'm going to end with this one. This one is Border City Bounce by Matt Black. Go check him out on Minus. He makes good music.

Security has secured.

0: Yo, what's up, everyone? I want to thank you all for tuning into Planet Funk on 313.fm.
1: Yes, yes, and yes. Coming off of the Flint Drop Fest weekend.
0: Yep. Which before that, Charivari.
1: Yeah. Yeah, so 2 weeks in a row, been festivaled out and shit. But hey, it was definitely worth it. Although, I do have one bone to pick.
0: Uh-oh.
1: Well, you know, because
0: you didn't get to complete your set.
1: Right. That's exactly where I was about to get to.
0: Well, that wasn't really anyone's fault other than downtown Flint.
1: Well, but no, you have to figure, okay, the one actual spot of green space, which is actually downtown and not at Riverfront Park, or Riverbank Park, you know, I mean, it wasn't bad. I mean, because, you know, the for those of you who don't live in Flint, I mean, who don't live near Flint, the grassy site was the Genesee Towers used to actually be there before it was imploded a few years back. So, you know, now it's this nice little grassy area. It's got the big metal letters that say Flint on it and everything. Now, the funny thing is, we're there, you know, like on that Astro Matter stage, part of it was wet, but we couldn't figure out why, you know. And everybody who was on that stage, I guess, what, biblical proportion played first, no problems.
0: They didn't play first.
1: Well, no, musically.
0: Yeah, there was other acts before that.
1: Started
0: at like one.
1: Well, no, but they didn't have music. They had like other things. Like,
0: oh, no, they had music.
1: They did.
0: Yeah, it was all live acts.
1: Okay. Well, okay. EDM shit. All right.
0: No. It was like some person with like a guitar, and then I don't know. There's some girl doing some live thing.
1: No. I'm speaking of DJ related. I'm not speaking of like folk related.
0: It wasn't really folk music, but okay.
1: Well, but you get my point.
0: Okay.
1: Yeah, all right. I'm just saying when the you know, the real musicians came in, the DJs, Biblical, you, Flip, y'all got to play. No problem. Me? I'm into my damn third record and shit. The sprinklers come on. So the speakers get wet. I gotta just cut my shit short. I'm not happy about this, but what the fuck can you do? You know? I mean, I had to go drown my sorrows in some La Azteca tacos afterwards. So, yeah, shout out to La Azteca, although y'all need to start putting onion and cilantro in your shit like they do down here. All right, rant over.
0: So I'm going to leave this track again because...
1: Oh, blame it on me talking through it, huh? Oh, thanks. Oh, okay, I got you.
0: So anyways, let's introduce our guest for tonight, DJ Cage.
2: Brent, how you doing, sir?
0: I'm doing well. How are you?
2: How you doing, my brother?
1: What's happening?
0: So what we got playing in the background right now is a release off your newest album, correct?
2: That's correct. Jits 2.
0: And you're wearing the t-shirt.
2: I'm wearing the t-shirt right now, so I'm totally swagged out, you know, full promotion mode right now. So Jits 2 is the latest project. It's a dance, EDM, techno, ghetto house project and features a multitude of artists from the city. We're talking Sheafy McFly, Motor Cam, Milfy, Park House, Sextez, otherwise known as Martez Claiborne,
0: and also have
2: some guest production appearances from DJ Dash.
0: We actually started, me and Martez actually started talking because of like Ghetto Tech and Juke and Jit and all that sort of stuff.
2: Absolutely. Me and him actually have like a whole EP already recorded just in the mixing and mastering process right now, and he has some other projects he finished. And he's promoting that stuff, and my stuff's on the back burner, but laced up to come next.
0: Oh, nice. Well, I'm glad to hear he's still doing music. I haven't seen him in forever, so.
2: He went to California for a little bit, so like this whole summer, almost since spring, he's been out in L.A. kind of doing the L.A. thing for a minute, but he's supposed to be coming back soon.
0: Oh, nice. Right on. Well, where can people get this? Because that's one thing I always try to promote is artist band camps, because the band camp seems to be the most artist direct as far as the money and everything goes.
2: And that seems to be the way, and the reason I use that, and what I seem to do now is do early releases on Bandcamp. So I do, for instance, Jits 2, I have an early release on Bandcamp before I then hit it to the DistroKid and get it on the Apple sites and the Spotify. But the version on the Bandcamp site has the instrumentals for the DJs, has the clean versions, you know, for the radio play, and that's the only place that you'll get all those extra additions.
0: What's kind of cool about this one, I'm looking at the Bandcamp right now, this one's actually a free track.
2: The whole album's free. That's the beauty of it.
0: You know, there
2: you
0: go.
2: The beauty is to promote not only myself as a producer, DJ, and artist, but also the artists that I feature on the album, because we're all Detroit artists out here doing our thing. So this is the vehicle to get us into the clubs and into doing some shows.
0: Awesome. Well, do you want to give out that link for people listening to the audio-only one?
2: Right, absolutely. Now? The music can be found at DJ Cage, Cage with a K, djkage.bandcamp.com.
0: Awesome. Now, one thing you were talking about not too long ago is your D Imports Volume 2.
2: Yeah.
0: You said you had a song, what was it?
2: It's called Song of Victory. So my D Imports project, so where Jits is all dance music, my D Imports project is all hip-hop and underground, you know, it's bass beats and rhymes, essentially. So for this project, Volume 1 and Volume 2, I do all the production, all the recording, all the engineering, and each project features over 30 artists, different artists on each project from the city. So over 60 artists between the two volumes.
0: Wow.
2: You know, for this D Imports project. This song right here.
0: Yeah, I was going to say it won an award or something.
2: The Metro Times does a top 10 tracks of the year every year. And this song, when this album came out, was the number 3 track of Detroit related release tracks of the year.
0: Oh, awesome.
2: It features right now the first verse is by Valid, who just had a strong project release. Mike Phelps, Niga Sarubis, and Ron D, all on the same track.
0: Awesome.
2: Yeah. So that's how I like to do it. Usually with D Imports, I take artists that you wouldn't normally see with each other or hear from one, you know, together on a track, because I usually do different types of hip-hop, and I take all that and mix it together. Essentially, that's how I do with my music as well. When I dig in the samples and the way I create, it's just everything except country is kind of my thing.
0: Right on.
2: Right, dude.
0: Now, you also... other than just your Bandcamp, you also have a Facebook page as well?
2: Well, yeah. So I have a Facebook page, YouTube page. YouTube real quick, because I also direct music videos, also shoot music videos, direct music videos, that whole nine. So youtube.com/DJ Cage, Cage with a K. But also the Facebook. So for booking and all of my projects and where you can find me in clubs and all that information and the blogging all happens on Facebook. facebook.com/DJ Cage Media.
0: Awesome. We were talking about Charivari earlier too, because you said you played Friday.
2: Yeah, I was on the opening set of the Passion stage on the first day. So, you know, it was a little kind of a warm-up set for the entire festival, but I was told because it was my first year I was going to get an early slot, but getting the first slot on the first day, I'll take an opening slot, you know, for the first year, but I'm looking for a little something better next year.
0: Okay. We'll have to hit up Todd later.
2: Copy that. I was working with Teresa Hill. Good people.
0: Oh, nice.
2: Well, I shouldn't give away the plug.
0: Well, you know, her whole thing is radio as well, so you might have to get with her and send her some of your music.
2: Absolutely. I recently just sent her the project, and when I did my set, she got to hear me basically, you know, for the first time again. And so it was awesome.
0: Right on. Now, you were talking, too, that you have a couple upcoming gigs as well?
2: Yes. August 31st sticks out in my mind the most because I have two gigs on the same day. We're doing a Mike Phelps Presents at the TV Lounge. Daytime TV is the name of the event. The event is from 3 o'clock to, I believe, 10 o'clock, and it features myself, DJ Cage, and Sheepy McFly on the Wheels of Steel. I will be doing the first set. And then about 3 to 6, and then I leave that event to go to the DeQuinder Cut, the Freight Yard. There's an event, and I'll be DJing that night as well. So August 31st, catch me at TV Lounge during the day at the TV party, and then catch me that night at the DeQuinder Cut.
0: Awesome.
2: Freight Yard, yep.
0: Well, did you have anything else that you wanted to plug before you jumped up there and played some tunes?
2: Well, absolutely. Everybody, just make sure to check out DJ Cage on Instagram, DJ K-A-G-E. You'll kind of, you know, get in tune with all the stuff I got going on. I also have a project that I put out called Street Raps Detroit. You can check that out on Instagram, Street Raps Detroit. It's basically me filming all the best rappers in Detroit, giving them 10 minutes of spit on camera.
0: Oh, nice.
2: Yes, sir.
0: Cool. Well, do you want to go ahead and jump up there?
2: I'm ready to get in, man. I'm ready all to right. get in. Let's do it.
1: Hey, you know, I'm surprised that old boy ain't showed up in here yet.
0: Oh, yeah.
1: See, because now him, he trying to talk Cage's ear off and shit. Talking about, oh, I'm Proof's cousin. I've done this. I've done that. Yeah, nigga, you been up in here, what, 3 weeks of the damn road saying the same ass shit and ain't heard nothing. Get the fuck out of here with that bullshit. God damn.
0: Oh, man.
1: No, I mean, I'm just tired of the fucking okie doke and shit.
0: Okie doke.
1: Okie doke.
0: Oh.
1: Sorry, I gotta call it like I see it.
0: Okie doke. Alright, well, let's do this then. You are tuned into... Are you ready? Alright, I guess he's ready. Alright,
1: yeah.
0: You are tuned into Planet Funk on 313.fm. This is DJ Cage.
3: I'm from the ghetto!

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I'm not into this to be traveling around the motherfucking world. I'm not into this to press, to impress anybody. I'm into this with my own heart and soul. A lot of people, after work, you gotta go home, you take a bath. A lot of people go home, you fuck a wife. A lot of people go home, you cut your grass. I go home, and I fuck that motherfucking NPC all fucking night.

G, G, G.

0: So that was DJ Cage. All right. So go ahead and have a seat.
1: Okay. Cool.
0: So up next, we have Night Audio. What's going on, sir? You want to get a little closer to that mic there?
1: Okay. Yeah, my day's been pretty great. It's kind of been a slam and jam getting here, you know.
0: Yeah.
1: You know, I told my parents, like, in March, and they were like, oh, like,
0: it's a little ways away.
1: Yeah, I mean, they didn't say that, but they're like, what? You know, you didn't tell me, but other than that, it's fine. You know, it's a pleasure for you to have me here to do this. It means a lot to me.
0: Oh, yeah, of course.
1: Yeah.
0: I know, well, speaking of back in March, you sent an email.
1: Mm-hmm.
0: Some of your tracks, I checked them out, liked them, and here we are now.
1: Yeah, thank you for liking my tracks. It's great.
0: So, I know you mostly focus on production in Ableton.
1: Mm-hmm.
0: We were talking outside about a few techniques and stuff and artists that we both like.
1: Mm-hmm.
0: Tonight, though, you said you're mostly playing live stuff, but some other artists, but you're going to be, like, remixing it?
1: Okay. Yeah, I'm going to use, like, various, like, DSP and stuff to kind of mingle it a bit. I might use, like, Isotope Stutter Edit. Shout out to BT. You know, the legend. Yeah.
0: So, I know you have a YouTube channel under your artist name, Night Audio. I was taking a look at it. Unfortunately, I didn't have any time to listen to any of it, but I noticed it was a lot of like video game stuff.
1: Yeah.
0: Is that kind of what inspires you as a musician, is like video game music? Or?
1: Well, there's kind of a story to this. So in the pursuit of me trying to grow my career, I decided, along with my homeschool teacher, Bob, if you're listening to this, just glad you're listening. He was saying to me, like, hey, man, like, you should do, like, video, like, take, like, make music to video games. So we looked into it. This is kind of before I got my GED. And, they were saying in an article, I don't know which one it was, but we did some research extensively. And basically it said you should take the original audio and replace it with yours. And I figured out how to do it. And once I got my GED, my teacher Bob basically helped me to go and do that, you know. I'm kind of a bit of a procrastinator. I'm kind of prompt dependent, but I'm still working on it.
0: Okay.
1: That's basically the reason why, just to kickstart my career, and hopefully maybe I can do that. I mean, I have a real deep appreciation for scoring and all that fun stuff.
0: You said scoring?
1: Yeah, like, okay. You know, scoring.
0: Yeah, have you ever looked into possibly, like, reaching out to any video game producers to do a score?
1: Oh, we need producers, like game companies?
0: Yeah, game companies or even independent.
1: Yeah, we wrote an email to Final Fantasy, but basically, like, the YouTube channel, like, we're building it up as a portfolio, so game companies, we could send that as well, and they can look at other stuff that I did, you know? Not that I actually did the game, but just to show that I did other stuff. You know? You know what I mean.
0: Yeah. Now, in the background right now, we have some music that you produced.
1: Mm-hmm.
0: Is this recent, or is this an older one?
1: Ooh, this I started back in March. January of last year.
0: Okay.
1: You know, and got, like, super inspired this after I watched the Swedish House Mafia documentary Save the World. Shout out to that film. They're great artists. And so there's this girl. I'm not going to say her name. I guess her name is Jennifer. Shout out to you. And basically, I try to prime the vocals, and they just weren't very good. Like, you kind of had to auto-tune a lot, or you speed to make it sound better, and then eventually, Joe Version just excluded the vocals, because I couldn't figure out, like, how to make it work. And I just got lazy. But this is like literally one of my best tracks from that time, and really changed the game because there's risers and just different things, you know? Yeah, that's that track.
0: So I'm curious your because we have your SoundCloud link on here. We'll give it out for anyone listening to the audio only. It's soundcloud.com/storm and then a dash anime.
1: Yeah.
0: Is that another inspiration other than the games is anime?
1: Well,
0: or?
1: Here's a little fun story. So I created another YouTube channel outside of my Night Audio one. The other one's called Night Audio as well. I was reviewing anime and stuff, and I did a few videos, and never really took off, and I tried to re-undo it, and I just left it, and honestly, if anything kicked off, it really wouldn't matter. I mean, you know, because, you know, YouTube's a very hard place to get things going, and I review anime because I like anime and manga, and that's really the end story.
0: So I'm curious, what are you using for your strings on this track?
1: Ooh, East West. It's the Silver Sound Library.
0: Okay.
1: And I didn't get it from their website because it was a bit pricey. I got it for my birthday when I turned, what the hell age? I think it was when I turned 20. And I did that because a lot of the string stuff they kind of had wasn't very good from Logic Pro 10, which I use, and I thought this would become very useful for my video scoring thing, and honestly, I use it all the time. It's literally in all of my productions. Shout out to them, and buy it if you want some kick-ass strings.
0: Okay.
1: They also make piano sounds and a bunch of other stuff. Even their more sophisticated versions, you can, like, have multiple mics and whatnot. But this one just has, like, one mic, and it's, like, I think, like, the most basic one because it's, like, the cheapest I could get, and it's what my parents wanted to spend. Yeah.
0: But it worked out good for you.
1: Yeah, clearly it did.
0: So, I'm curious, are you playing any shows out other than tonight?
1: Well, not tonight. I might be getting a gig playing for, like, some older people, but it's got to be, like, amy stuff, because the YouTube channel actually made it. It's like, it's too aggressive, it's too violent, there's people shooting, the music is insane. And, like, I'm like, that, this is not original stuff, and... You know, there's a big thing when you're talking to your management and your PR people. They try to shove you into a box of sorts, and they're like, just do this. And, like, I have no problem with that, but, you know, it's easier said than done. And I'm going to do that, and they want me to put, like, ocean scenery to stuff, and I probably will do that. And that's really all I got to say. Also, to, like, kind of shout out to my brother, Todd. He's on the board for Chark, if that means anything, but whatever.
0: Chark, the school system?
1: No, Chark, it's a organization for with special needs and stuff. Yep, so shout out to them. If people that are affected with steel, like, go check it out. This song is called A Child.
0: I'm thinking Jardon. I was mixing the two. Jardon. Yeah. Okay.
1: This song is. Do you want to know more about this song? Or
0: sure.
1: Okay, cool. This song is I Am Bored With My Life. I think it was my Dr. Grandma said something about, like, you're bored with your life or something. And I just started, like, sketching out some figures, and eventually got to the main theme of it, and it just kept going, going, and I pretty much finished the layout in like a night, and it took like three, six, eight months to finish this. It was pretty long and intensive. My teacher, Eddie, he's playing bass on this and guitar. He does like jazz fusion. Go check his stuff out. I'm sure if you type his name in, you'll find that. I guess that's enough about the music thing. Do you have any more questions for me? Like, sorry if it seems like I keep going on about
0: it. Oh, no, you're good.
1: Yeah.
0: You're good.
1: Okay.
0: Before you go on, is there anything else that you needed to plug?
1: My dad has a jewelry store and pawn shop. It's Ronnie's Jewelers and Loans. Please go check it out. We're building up an online store. You can buy stuff. And hey, to all you music heads.
0: I know, we're talking. Hopefully music gear soon.
1: Yeah,
0: right?
1: Wherever you're from, pawn your jewelry or whatever so you can buy more stuff. And God knows what's going to happen at that point.
2: Right. Well, I got dibs on the first 1,200 that comes through.
1: Okay, man.
2: Where are you located? Where's the store located?
1: It's in Waterford off of Cooley Lake Road. You can also Google it if you want more info to where that is and get directions like I did for this place today. Yay to the World Wide Web.
2: All right. And you say the name of the pawn shop is what again?
1: Ronnie's Jewelry and Loans.
2: Ronnie's Jewelry and Loans. Are they on Facebook by any chance?
1: They're on Facebook. They have a website. Please follow that. We appreciate it. My sister runs a blog for the store, so please go check that out as well. There's a YouTube channel soon to be coming for that as well, and I'll send the link to Brent, and you guys can follow more of that as well.
2: Cool.
1: Yep.
0: Awesome.
1: Well, done with the plug-in.
0: Do you want to go get set up over there?
1: Okay, I'm going to go spin some vinyl or MP3 files or whatever you may call it. Yeah.
0: All right, well, while he's getting set up, we're going to ask DJ Cage to come back over, talk a little more production with him.
1: The man of the hour, DJ Cage.
2: Then. That was a hell of an interview. All right.
3: My man.
2: So, Mr. Cage.
3: Yes, sir. Good to be back.
2: Yeah, considering it wasn't that long ago.
3: That's right. It feels like I was just here.
2: Right. So, I don't know if we really got into this once you first got on, but... Wait a minute, I can barely hear myself now.
3: That's motor cam right there.
2: All right.
3: I got something to say about it.
2: So how did you first get started into...

0: maybe, because what you hear right now in your ears is Motorcam. On that project, Jits 2, if I could real quick, I just wanted to give an extra special shout out to Motorcam, because on that album himself, he's got like 3 or 4 songs on that album, and one in particular, F Internet, is just like doing crazy in the clubs right now. So shout out to Motorcam. We just did a music video for one of the songs in the project called Dat Booty, where we took a shot footage of him performing and we mixed it in with old footage of the new dance show.
1: Oh,
0: and
1: Lord.
0: So it looks like he's performing at the new dance show. Metro Times caught wind of it, did a whole story on it, getting it out there and stuff like that, too. That's a throwback. Yeah, yeah.
1: Well, hey, I mean, you know, you got to try and stand out from the crowd, so I can understand how, you know, that project will probably came about.
0: For
1: so.
0: Sure, for sure. And paying homage to
1: the new dance show.
0: The things that, you know, that got me into this in the first place. It was stuff like the new dance show and The Wizard. Growing up as a kid, listening to The Wizard, Jeff Mills.
1: Oh, yeah.
0: You know, on the 1s and 2s. That's what inspired me the most, I can say.
1: Well, you know, that's you know, one person that you gotta, you know, really respect, because basically everything musically Detroit-wise either flowed through him or the Electrifying Mojo.
0: Another person. Actually, on some of my shows, I have a nice little Electrifying Mojo intro that I use, because this is broadcast, or I guess that's why I chose not to use it, but I have this nice, you know, his intro where he spoke about if you're on water, float like water, if you're in your car, turn on your light, you know, all that stuff. So I usually start with that and then go into my first cut right when he says, with the Midnight Funk Association, please stand up. And then
1: right.
0: The first track drops.
1: Oh, yeah. You know, turn on your porch light.
0: Yeah.
1: Hit your horn.
0: Yeah.
1: Oh, I mean, you know, Mojo was like the man for a number of years. I mean, I got a small Mojo story to tell.
0: I love it. I'd love to hear that one.
1: This was about 79.
0: Okay.
1: And, you know, the Brides of Funkenstein was the hotness
0: George
1: at the
0: Clinton
1: time.
0: Ladies, yeah.
1: Yeah. So, you know, they're on their second album. And the second album featured Never Buy Texas from a Cowboy.
0: I got that. They're all under a cowboy hat now. Yeah,
1: right,
0: that's
1: right,
0: an awesome
1: right.
0: Album, yeah.
1: So, here's the deal. Now, I'm living in Flint at the time, right?
0: Yeah.
1: So, Mojo has them on the air. I'm like, shit, I got to go down here. I mean, this is like cut, right?
0: Right.
1: So, you know, Mojo was over at WGPR over on Jefferson.
0: Yes.
1: Do you know? By the time that I got down there, now, mind you, I'm driving down to Detroit in my Chevette, right? You know, Chevette's got the 8-track, and I'm already bumping Brides of Funkenstein, the whole album on 8-track, right?
0: Funkadelic, yeah.
1: You know, so get to GPR, and there's this whole crowd, basically, like, shut down Jefferson, basically, like, right at the studio,
0: they
1: right?
0: They all knew they were there.
1: Yeah.
0: Yeah.
1: And it was like, it turned into this big-ass party. You
0: like
1: know.
0: They used to do.
1: So, you know, everybody's, you know, they're out the car, and, you know, Never Buy Texas from a Cowboy comes on, and, you know, folks got it on the radio, and everybody, they just was dancing in the middle of Jefferson, and it's just like, oh, my God, you know, and these women were thick. They were fine. It's like, well, damn, you know, I'm not going to find any women in Flint quite like that, you know. And that's about as closest to George Clinton as I've ever gotten. Now, don't get me wrong. I've seen Parliament and Funkadelic in concert, you know, a few months earlier at the old IMA Auditorium back in Flint, you know. And this was when, you know, like when Funkadelic came on, you know, they had the big skull that dropped down from the ceiling. And, you know, first thing that you hear, what's happening, Flint? And then here comes this big joint coming down. So the joint is like right next to the skull.
0: This is after the spaceship.
1: No. Remember, this is Funkadelic.
0: So that's what I'm saying.
1: Not Parliament.
0: Right. Okay.
1: Not Parliament. Right. Funkadelic was first.
0: Okay.
1: You know, so the joint comes down, right? So the joint is next to the skull.
0: Yeah.
1: Flint! fire it up. And oh my God, man.
0: If you didn't smoke, you were smoking that night from the second hand.
1: I mean, you getting second hand, third hand, 74th hand
0: past
1: smoke.
0: Past that eighth hand.
1: Right, and it was so memorable. You know, I mean, that's the days when, you know, you had real music. I mean, real instruments.
0: Talk about all the time.
1: You know, real hype people.
0: Yeah.
1: I mean, you couldn't have asked for a better night.
0: Yeah.
1: You know, as a matter of fact, as I think about it, the Brides of Funkenstein actually played.
0: Were they opening
1: up? No, they didn't. No, I think they did open up because that concert was like April 5th of 79.
0: Okay.
1: So that's how I remember. Plus, I got the damn poster in my living room. So, but yeah, that was, you know, like the good old days. You know, I mean, you can't really beat that.
0: No. And Electrifying Mojo breaking records from Japan, Yellow Magic Orchestra, that Firecracker. Yeah. I mean, that's a classic. Nobody even really knows about that.
1: No, well, you know, I mean, if you listen to Mojo, if you were around back then, I mean, you heard, like, everything from
0: Prince,
1: David Bowie to Prince to Bob James to Beethoven to Jay Giles Band. You know, I mean, it was just eclectic. And
0: he was playing the deep cuts. He wasn't playing the standard, this is what everybody else is playing. He's playing, like, from this is what I'm feeling.
1: Yeah. Yeah. I mean, it was free form before, you know, corporate radio came in and you know, started fucking everything up.
0: Basically telling you this is your pool of records to mess with.
1: Yeah. So, okay, so see, I can actually say you're a Funkadelic relic. So, and I'm saying that, you know, with love, because it's a
0: Absolutely.
1: Good thing.
0: Absolutely. You're still out here doing her thing every day. I follow George Clinton on the ground. He's out here doing shows every other night.
1: Right.
0: Yeah, brother.
1: Let's see, Brent, you about back now?
2: Yeah.
0: Oh, yeah.
1: Oh, okay.
2: No, we had to do an emergency finding of cables. Luckily, I had the two cables that he needed, I had in the back of my car.
0: Oh, I had to go to the car.
2: So. All right, nice. Well, are you ready to do this then? All right, so let's go ahead and do this then. You are tuned into Planet Funk on 313.fm. This is Night Audio.

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I used to be a civic nationalist. And so I began to question this belief of mine. I began to question why.

0: I might pick the wrong song. Yeah, oh well, we can end on Mobb Deep.
1: Story of your life, ain't it?
0: Yeah, I guess so. So yeah, huge thank you to both DJ Cage and Night Audio for coming and playing the show tonight. 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You can just find it on Night Audio, I think, on YouTube. 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Also, got to say a huge thank you to our host, Grand Trunk Pub, as well as our previous host. I just reversed that. I'm not even thinking today. Our host, Urban Beanco, as well as our past host, Grand Trunk Pub. And, you look like you were going to say something.
1: Huh?
0: Ooh. You did. You looked like you were going to say something.
1: No, not yet.
0: But yeah, also, huge thank you to our man in command out in California, holding down all of our servers so you can get all the downloads and everything. At download.313.fm, Mr. Jeff.
2: 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Doom.
1: Wait, one more time.
2: Doom.
0: Okay. Anyways, I got work early in the morning and it's far away, so.
1: We're getting the hell up out of here.
0: Yeah, we're going to pack up, so.
1: Good night.
0: Yeah, huge thank you again, everyone tuned in. And peace.

0: time, huh, John?
1: Oh, sorry, we got him.

0: All right. I hope you guys are still out there in Radio Land. Welcome back. Having some technical difficulties tonight with the computer system, but we're gonna try to do this anyway and see how far we get. Detroit Deep Sessions, second Thursdays here on The Mix. DJ Disc Detroit, DJ Mab, who just got done at Spotlight, doing industry night. They're both in the mix tonight, and we're going to try this. We're going to see how far we get. I do apologize for the technical difficulties, but let's see and see if this happens now. Please, you can provide me some feedback, 313-757-2585, if things are working properly out there, or on themixofbam.com in the chat room. Let's get things started, DJ Mab. What you got for us tonight, man? You still good? You tired? Or are you gonna bring some heat? Let's do it. Bam's house party.
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DJ Mab in the mix. DJ Disc Detroit hanging out in the chat along with DJ Mab. DJ D1. What up? DJ Mab making a clap. How's everyone doing out there tonight? Mom and Dad Bam checking in. You guys make sure you tell me if something goes on with the sound, because believe it or not, I don't listen to myself while I'm talking. So I know it's hard to believe, right? DJ Mab, you're sounding good out there, as usual. Bringing that heat. Turn it up. This is Bam's House Party. Presented by The Mix on 313.fm. Detroit's electronic music station. What up?

All I can say, guys, is the chat on the mix with Bam tonight's definitely PG-13. Definitely a PG-13 chat, guys. You guys should come out there and have some fun on the chat with us. TheMixWithBam.com and scroll right down to the bottom and, you know, take part in the PG-13 fun. Hey, we're finally up and rolling here. This is Bam's house party and first half an hour in. The Mix with DJ Mav. We just got done a spotlight. Throwing down. Coming up about 30 more minutes from now in the mix with DJ Dish Detroit. Keep it locked. He's got some house for you guys tonight. That's the rumor. Keep it locked. This is Bam's House Party. Thanks for tuning in. Thanks for putting up with our technical difficulties there in the beginning. Hopefully it sounded good out there now.

0: we doing?
1: Someone better tell me where this guy's working. Sounds like he's having too much fun, just like DJ Mab. Having too much fun on that mix. Sounded great, man. I loved a little mesh with hip hop at the end. Digging it, man. Good stuff.
2: DJ Mab Detroit.
1: Yes. What she said. Hey, we're hanging out on the chat as well, themixwithbam.com. You can say hi to DJ Mab and our next DJ of the night, DJ Dis Detroit. Straight bean eating. We are running just a bit behind on the normal schedule due to those technical difficulties in the beginning of the show. Now I'm having technical difficulties talking, apparently, but hopefully we'll get through it. Hopefully. All of the nice gifts in the chat are gonna help us get through it, I think. DJ Mab, thanks again, man. Sounded awesome.

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this is like a perfect talk over, Ben, but I don't have nothing to say. DJ Disc Detroit's tearing it up, I will say that. 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

here. 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Doing that groovy stuff right now. In that house mix for you. On Bam's House Party. Detroit Deep Session Second Thursdays. Man, I almost gave up earlier when I was having some technical difficulties. I'm glad I didn't. I'm glad we got things working. Because this was a great mix. DJ Mad before that throwing it down. We got about 10 minutes left to the show, so keep it locked right here. 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DJ Disc.

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Say what up to DJ Disc. Say what up to DJ Mav. Tell him Bam sent you.

0: lost connection to the chat, so hopefully I'm not missing anything here, but somehow I got booted out of my own chat. But I want to thank everyone for tuning in tonight. Another edition of Detroit Deep Sessions. Second Thursdays on Bam's House Party. Thank you to Jeff of Doom, Brent Scudder, everyone behind 313.fm for having me on here. Thank you all for listening and putting up with my BS in the beginning of the show. Hopefully we get that ironed out by the next time. So keep it locked. Keep it tuned. We'll see you out there doing the Beats and Barbecue Detroit Threads this Saturday. Starting at 2 o'clock. So come on down. Say what up to DJ Disc and friends. All of everybody out there hanging out. And pick up some cool stuff. That does it for me. I'm out of here. We'll see you next time right here on Bam's House Party. Thanks, DJ Disc.
1: And we're back.
2: Yeah.
1: I see how that works. That's awesome. So Garrett Dillon is our guest for the evening. I'm not going to pull out Adrian and call him a bunch of silly names. We're just going to go with Garrett Dillon. That's plenty silly enough, I think. He's going to be playing. He's, of course, label mates with our guest tonight, Margin Walker. Oh yeah. I want to say thank you again for Margin Walker for playing. Really, really good set. I enjoyed the techno a lot. We don't get a whole lot of good dark techno around here, so that was cool stuff. How you feeling over there? Getting all set up? You ready to go? Awesome. Thanks for listening, everybody, and we're going to put you in the hands of Mr. Garrett Dillon here live on burstradio.net.

0: Hey, what's up, everyone? I want to thank you all for tuning into Planet Funk on burstradio.net. We're here for the Step One Showcase, as I finally figured out how to pronounce it, with our host, Jen Ebony, over here. What's going on?
1: Hello.
0: How are you?
1: I'm feeling very comfortable. I've been here for a few hours.
0: Yeah, we got here at like
1: comfy,
0: 4 o'clock.
1: Some tunes, drinking some chai tea.
2: I wish I would have known you were here that earlier. I would have just came straight from work.
0: Should have.
2: I didn't.
0: Okay.
3: Damn it, Brent.
2: I took a detour.
0: Oh, there goes the camera.
4: Every time.
0: Every time. Anyways.
2: We really need to find a new home for that.
3: We'll invest in some duct tape.
0: Yeah.
4: Lots
3: of duct tape.
0: For the first time, we're live and hopefully going to stay live for the entire show. Because
3: first time we're live.
2: If our internet doesn't drop.
0: No. See, bye-bye data plan, because we're doing this show off of my phone's data plan.
1: What?
0: Yeah.
2: Yeah.
3: No more porn for the rest of the month, Brent.
0: So, you know, fuck you, Comcast, that can't hold an internet connection. And thanks, AT&T, on my cell phone for holding it down. Anyways, one thing I wanted to mention, a track playing in the background right now is by Braj. And one half of Braj is here with us, who has a new release out on Motec. What's that all about?
3: Yeah, so hi, it's Max here from Motec. We have a new release out this week. It's MT98, so we're getting close to that 100 catalog number. It's very exciting. But the release, it's a split EP between me and DJ 3000. So I've got two tracks on there and a new alias called Mazepa. That's M-A-Z-E-P-A. And it's two tracks from myself and two from Frankie. And we got it pressed at Archer. So we got it out on 12-inch and digital right now. I might be biased. I think it's dope. You should definitely go check it out. Best way to check it out, if you just go to, you know, facebook.com/MotecRecords or MotecRecords.com or just sort of any one of our pages right now, it's plastered all over the fucking joint. So
0: one thing I think is really cool is you guys are doing that Motec Minute series.
3: Oh, yeah. So that's been going well. The next one coming up. Real quick, for anyone that doesn't know what the Motec Minute is, it's a little freeform video series we started. And it's just sort of our kind of like little look into Detroit

0: because, you know, a lot of people, I think from abroad and out of town, they're very interested in Detroit and they come into Detroit. And some of the stuff they do is very, very good stuff. And it's really cool to see, you know, that sort of interest in the city. And then some stuff that happens, maybe it's a little... I mean, you can't do everything, right? When you're coming out of town, you want to do kind of the bigger stuff. So what we try and do is just, you know, cover our homies and stuff. It's not always music related. Like the next one coming up is with Walter Wasak, who's a really prolific journalist. And also, he does a million beautiful different things. So we try and profile people and organizations around the city who are doing cool things that maybe aren't the, you know, like the flavor of the month right now and aren't, you know, trendy right now.
1: Yes, Scudder and I actually talked about doing something similar like a few months ago. We never really went that direction with this show, but I'm glad you're doing something like that. That's probably awesome. I'm going to tune in.
0: Yeah, well, so what it is, it's a little video series. So we try and do like little short, a couple minute videos. Yeah, and we've been, it's been going really well. Like the last one, we went over to Archer.
1: Yeah, I remember last time I talked to you. You were like, I went to Archer. It was fucking amazing.
0: Yeah, it was,
1: you were
0: it was
1: so
0: unreal.
1: Excited.
0: Yeah, I was like a little child in a candy store, you know, except replace the candy with like bits of vinyl.
1: Right.
0: Yeah.
2: Well, speaking of Archer, that's where you guys had your record pressed. And
0: yeah.
2: If people want the physical copy, I know it's at Threads. Is there anywhere else that people can grab it?
0: Yeah, so it's at Threads right now. In Detroit... other than Threads, I'm not sure where it's selling right now, but you can definitely, you know, if you're outside of Detroit, the best place to get it is motec.bandcamp.com. We got a Bandcamp, and if you know anything about Bandcamp...
2: You can get vinyl from Bandcamp now?
0: Yeah, they have physical
2: Oh, nice.
0: Stuff. All our merch and stuff is on there, you know, and if you buy direct like that, that definitely helps, you know, support us much more strongly. But if you're in Europe listening, it's going to be at HHV, it's going to be at Red Eye in the UK, it's going to be... Dex.de, Juno, all that. It's currently in a plane or something en route to you, to your shops right now. So keep an eye out for that.
2: Awesome. Well, Jen.
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2: What's up? 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
2: Awesome.
3: That's in Canada. Yeah. I am Canadian. And I brought some of my friends, my Oklahomies. I refer to them as Joseph Sardashti. Yeah, I said it right.
2: You get a little closer.
3: And Benjamin Hill.
4: Yes.
3: To play. They're both producers. They should probably speak for themselves as to what they do, but...
4: We're two producers who just moved to Detroit from Oklahoma. We're super honored to be here. And we're going to join Jen on this set. Jen's a big homie of mine that I met about a year ago at DIMF. And we're both going to play just original music for you guys, just to kind of showcase our productions. So, very excited.
1: So your entire set is going to be nothing but songs that you've produced?
4: Yeah, all of my set is going to be original music.
1: Very nice.
4: And so, same with my friend Joseph's.
1: Very nice.
2: Yeah, because I saw you guys didn't even bring out, you know, turntables or CDJs or anything. You got like a whole bunch of crazy equipment over there.
4: Yeah, I'm going to be doing an Ableton set. I mainly produce in Ableton, and then my friend Joseph over here is going to be doing a SP-404 set, if you're familiar with the 404. It's a kind of iconic hip-hop DJ tool, so it's going to be awesome.
2: Sweet. I look forward to it. Jen, your show. Is there any big shows coming up that people should tune in? I mean, obviously they should tune in every week, but is there any... noteworthy guests you have coming up or anything?
3: I don't have anything that's, I mean, I kind of just fly by the seat of my pants when I have an opportunity to speak with someone. I take it and then roll with it. I've got a few interviews banked. One with Blackout, one with Miles from Dem Dykes there. So, I mean, I have to, like, edit things and, like, get them to them and have them double check it. But aside from that, I'm really excited about a new party that's been happening in Windsor that I'm helping to promote. Daniel Bell and BT Basher are throwing a monthly Sunday party. It's first Sundays of the month at a club called The Rondo, which I've made friends with, good friends with. And so the second party, they're putting it on Sunday, November the 6th. And DJ Minx, Tauntaun Duvante. Do you guys know who that is?
1: He's a drum and bass DJ. And okay. It's never use his last name. It was just Tauntaun. He's quite old. He's been around for a very long time because I was listening to him in the late 90s.
3: Okay.
1: So
3: he's coming. And then BT Basher, who is from Windsor, who I hadn't heard of before, but I was actually the last party they had was Mike Huckabee, Dan Bell, and BT Basher, and not that. I don't know my expectations were coming up against Mike Huckabee and Dan Bell. I think my expectations were kind of low for him, so I was like really blown away by a set. I danced the hardest.
4: It was a really great set
3: for BT Basher's set. Yeah. I think that he should, if we could somehow like get him to play Detroit somewhere, I think that people would really love
1: what
3: him
1: genre
3: here.
1: Of music or
2: bring him here. Bring him here.
3: What is he playing?
4: I think he played a mostly kind of Detroit house set that I think would have really belonged or fit in really nicely with Motor City Wine and all the people that do stuff there.
1: I'm like, Detroit house is a thing?
3: It was more Detroit than the other two.
4: Yeah, it was a much more Detroit.
2: Let's get at David then, the owner of Motor City Wine, David and Melissa.
4: Yeah.
2: Make it happen.
3: It brought that vibe. It brought that Mo Wine Sunday vibe to Windsor.
2: Mo Wine.
3: So maybe you should just come.
2: I need
3: Windsor.
2: Mo Wine.
1: I know. I was just thinking, like, maybe we should go to Motor City Wine after we leave here.
4: Tonight's Ian Finkelstein. So you.
1: I know. I like
4: that.
1: Jazz. Yeah, I know. He's a friend of my boyfriend. Yeah, I know.
4: Yeah. But we're not here to talk about him.
1: Yeah. I could do that tonight.
2: No. I'm curious, are your shows archived too, or is it just
3: they're
2: live?
3: They're archived.
2: Where can people check those out?
3: They're archived on cjam.ca if you want to hear the radio edit. But then I also archive the mixes and the interviews and guest mix on Mixcloud at mixcloud.com/step01.
2: Cool.
3: Yeah.
2: Now, do you have Mixcloud or SoundCloud for yourself as well? Now,
3: that's what I'm doing right now.
2: Okay.
3: It's just like an outlet. It's the first step, Brent.
2: Yeah.
3: It's step one.
1: Are there going to be 12 steps?
3: Maybe this is step two. I don't know. I don't know. I'm just being present and sharing what I love.
4: Building a staircase. Yeah.
3: Yeah, I'm building a staircase. Step by step. Yeah.
2: Maybe if you get into production, your first song should be called Step Two. Yeah.
3: But I don't think that's a second step necessarily.
2: No?
4: We've already discussed Step Two. And,
2: okay.
4: Yeah.
3: It's not anything that can be shared right now.
4: Yeah.
3: But I don't know if that's.
1: I don't know, but you look real excited about Step Two.
4: I am very excited
1: He's
4: about
1: like
4: Step Two.
1: He's like wiggling in his chair.
4: I think it's. Well, you know. We'll be back here, and we'll be talking about Step Two when Step Two hits.
1: Yeah,
3: it's true.
1: To be continued.
3: Yeah.
2: Sweet. Are you playing out anywhere other than your show?
3: I have plans that I can't share right now.
2: Okay, but nothing in the near future.
3: Nothing in the near future.
2: Okay.
3: Yeah, aside from this Rondo party that I'm excited about.
2: Okay. Is there anything else you want to throw out there before you... You go
3: I didn't
2: over there
3: mentally
2: and throw
3: prepare
2: down.
3: Myself to like pitch, you know, what's going on with me. So
2: yeah, okay,
3: yeah, that's what I've got.
2: Well, what's because I remember I asked you about because you're over in Windsor. I asked you about Boom Boom Room, which was like the only club I've ever been to over there, and apparently now it's not that good. What are the cool spots in Windsor if someone's like going over there, or even someone that lives there that doesn't have a clue yet what's good over there? Like,
3: that's
2: what's
3: a
2: the cool
3: question.
2: Spot?
3: There hasn't been a place to dance for over like a year and a half at least. There was a place called The Loop that closed down, but there's a new place, and in my opinion, the only place to go dancing in Windsor is the Rondo. It's on Pitt Street, and it parallels the river, so you can, and it has a giant window, so you can see the Detroit skyline, which I love. The sound system's great. I mean, I thought it sounded really good.
4: Yeah, and it's a cool spot.
3: The people that work there are really cool. But aside from all that, like, that's the only venue that I know of, and I've been around here.
2: Where do you go in Canada to dance?
3: For like,
2: Toronto?
3: I don't.
2: No.
3: I come here. Okay. That's why I'm here.
1: They all come here.
3: Like I grew up just over there, and then I moved back here and just started coming here because there was nothing. There's nothing there.
1: Well, that explains, because as everybody knows, I work at Grasshopper, and a well-known nightclub, and we have world-class DJs that come through there constantly. And like, I do see a lot of Canadians.
3: Grasshopper is the first place I went when I started coming here because I didn't know where to go. So I went all the way to Ferndale.
1: Yeah, well, TV is down here. TV is really, really good on Thursday nights.
3: But, like, for someone who shows up here and doesn't have any connection or, like, no clue of the scene, somehow Grasshopper is the first thing that I found.
4: Yeah, probably Grasshopper through, like, emerged to me, too, right when I first came to Detroit.
3: Or
4: it's
3: something.
4: Just, yeah, somehow. I'm also going to give a quick shout-out to a set that me and Joseph are playing on the 10th over at Donovan's. It's going to be a hardware set. It's a new night that they're starting up on Thursday. So
1: where
4: cool.
1: is Donovan's?
4: Donovan's is in Corktown. It's 3003 West Verner. It's a kind of like it's a funky little dive bar that's got a lot of charm. But it's going to be a very well curated night with visuals and turntables and sweet hardware sets. So
2: sweet.
4: Blackout is DJing, which Jen is also having on our show later. So.
3: And
4: it's
3: that,
4: all
3: wait,
4: connected.
3: That? I was listening. When is it?
1: The 10th.
4: The 10th. That's October 10th. Thursday.
3: October?
4: Yes. Or sorry, November 10th. Okay. October is impossible.
3: Okay, so we'll air his interview.
4: November 10th.
3: In anticipation for that.
4: Yes, yeah. November 10th. November 10th. October 10th is way away.
2: Cool. Well, do you want to go ahead and jump up there, Jen?
3: I'll play a tune.
2: Yeah, and we're going to hear more from you two before your sets. But while you're getting set up, Jen, I was going to mention, coming up on the show next week, we're doing another showcase. We're going to have the Blend FM showcase run by our good friend True Smoke. It's bringing a few people to come play. And then on the 2nd of November, we're saying bye-bye to me. We're going to have Dre Trax and the Gita Sisters coming to throw down. And then the 9th, we're out in Australia for Matt Radovich. Kevin Carlberg's going to talk about stable music, which you need to know about. There's actually a stable music sticker on the payphone outside of Urban Bean here. So they left their mark here. And we're going to have Yanni Ho doing a live set as well. The 16th is in the works. And then when I'm back, we're going to have Centrifuge and DJ Fixed. You good to go over there? Yeah, okay. All right, let's go ahead and do this.
1: Already.
2: One thing I wanted to mention, the track playing in the background right now is by local Detroit artist Super Dre. So check her out. I know she plays a few shows in the area.
1: And all of her awesome hair.
2: Yeah.
1: Love that woman.
2: All right, let's go ahead and get into this then. You are tuned into Planet Funk on verseradio.net for the Step 1 Showcase. This is Jen Ebony.

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Get in.

0: So yeah, that was Gin Ebony of Step One.
1: Again, that was kind of amazing, though.
0: Yeah, you can catch her Thursday nights on CJM out in Windsor. What was the numbers again? What is it? 99.1 FM. If you're in the area, can you get it? Can you pick it up in Detroit? Yeah, you can. Okay, all right. So if you're in the Detroit area, you can get it. If you're out in Oxford like me, you probably can't. But just go to you said cjam.ca, right? Yep, cjam.ca, and you can catch your show anywhere in the world. Speaking of anywhere in the world, I want to say shouts out to Denmark, Berlin, and also Lisbon, Portugal, all tuning in tonight. So
1: hey guys.
0: Yeah.
2: What's up?
0: Yeah. Rennie Kim, what's up, dude? I know we were talking about having him do a special guest mix all the way from out there in Denmark. So, but up next we have a special treat. We got two live mixes here, and wow, my phone is dying. I am at 75% of my data plan, but we're gonna push through and try to broadcast this whole show.
1: And might kill your entire data plan.
2: Yeah. Hey, dude, sacrifices must be made.
0: Yeah, I might owe AT&T some money by the end of the show.
2: All right. Well, you know, you can Venmo me for that. You know.
3: Yeah. You can do a GoFundMe.
2: Yeah, a GoFundMe.
0: Right.
3: Data
0: I like
3: plan
0: that.
3: Extension.
2: Yeah.
0: But I got 8 more days I have to last on this data plan, so I probably just means no internet radio while
2: tough
0: I'm
2: it out. Yeah,
0: while I'm driving or anything.
2: Yeah. Have to listen to the regular radio, like CGM maybe.
0: Oh, there we go. That's why. That's turning the wrong one up.
1: Hey.
0: Tom Linder in the headphones. Maybe soon in the building, because he might be coming up with our last guest, Sam. But like I mentioned, we have two live mixes coming up. Live gear. Actually, you can kind of see it in the camera here. He's going to move over in a minute, but why don't you guys go ahead and introduce yourself?
2: All right. So I'm the one that's going to be playing next. My name is Ben, but I produce as Askance, A-S-K-A-N-S-E. And yeah, I'm from Oklahoma. I make kind of crazy electronic music that you're about to be exposed to. So yeah, I won't say too much more about it, but please keep listening.
0: Okay. Is there anywhere that people can check you out online?
2: Absolutely. Yeah, you can see I have a Bandcamp, skance.bandcamp.com, Facebook, SoundCloud. It's an uncommon name, so I have everything that belongs to it. A-S-K-A-N-S-E.
0: Awesome.
1: What is the origin of that name?
2: There's a word A-S-K-A-N-C-E, which is askance, which means to look at something from like a different angle.
1: Okay.
2: And I always liked that word, and so I just chose it. I feel like my music is mostly kind of like looking at other genres from like a weird point of view and kind of putting my own spin on it. And so, and I also have a live band called Askew, which is my own music, in like a jazz format, which is even more discombobulated.
1: Okay, well then you'll be joining us to go to Motor City Wine.
2: Definitely.
1: Come aboard.
2: Yeah.
0: Jin just walked away, but she's already getting requests to come to Berlin, so.
3: That was sick.
1: Yeah, she was really good. I was like kind of blown away. I was like, oh my God. Yeah. I met her at a party at the Whiskey Disco, and she's just kind of a quiet girl. Like, I didn't expect that out of her. That was awesome.
0: Yeah, Jin, you're getting requests to come out to Berlin.
2: No, you're cool enough.
0: Anyways, Ray Paul is going to be on his way. We're going to be doing that ticket giveaway once he gets here. He's just leaving Lake Orion, so probably do that after your guys' sets. But for those that are waiting patiently for the ticket giveaway,
1: you get no tickets.
0: Yeah, shouts out to Vasu David, by the way. He says, don't fuck us on debate night.
1: Yeah, no, you know what, Vasu? I was, like, totally thinking about shouting you out because I saw your name, and I was like, he always is in our chat room. Like, somebody give him some love, but then they start talking, so. Hey.
0: So, you guys are both coming from the same area, right? You said you guys both moved to Detroit at the same time?
3: Yeah, we did. Okay. We're both from Oklahoma, and the electronic music scene there is small, to say the least.
1: Okay. I was going to say, is there any kind of scene there?
3: There is. There's some. There's definitely some talented people there, some really good people.
0: What's the spot out in Oklahoma?
3: The spot? The spot is, to me, Dope Chapel. And it was this collective art space that had a big part of... Yo, catch you around, man. I mean, there's a lot of other clubs. There's a lot of things kind of attempting to be big. And...
2: Powerhouse
3: is sick. They're definitely on the come up. Resonator, that's the sequel to that art space, and a lot of my friends are really involved in that. So those would be my spots. Yeah.
0: Okay, cool. How about you? Is there anywhere online that people can check you out?
3: Oh, definitely. Yeah, my name is Joseph. I go by Sardash, and I make kind of left of field hip hop and just like general electronic music. And yeah, I'm on. I have all my beat tapes on Sardash, and that's Sardashhh.
0: Why the Triple H?
3: The Triple H.
0: Is that a wrestling reference?
3: It's not, but it should be. But it's not. It's just a. It's just like a shortening of my last name. And I've been using it since I was a little kid to like play Counter-Strike and whatever. It's just been my. I have a SoundCloud for like one-offs and remixes, and then like all my tapes and everything.
0: And this guy's also got an awesome t-shirt.
3: Hey,
0: I don't know if you guys can see it in the chat. It's kind of awesome.
3: Shouts out Vancouver flea markets right here.
2: Yeah.
0: Awesome. Well, is there anywhere that people can catch you live coming up? Either one of you guys?
3: Yes, absolutely. We're going to have a show November 10th at Donovan's. With Rodolfo, he goes by Foreign Mood Crimes, and DJ Blackout.
1: I love that name, Foreign Mood Crimes. It's amazing. Yeah.
3: And there's going to be live visuals by both Rodolfo and Ari, and then Ben and I are both going to be playing like live hardware sets. So it should be a good time, November 10th. Donovan's.
0: Sweet.
2: Yeah. It's sweet. We came here and we're just like playing hardware stuff, and it's like, it's cool.
0: But you guys also produce, you said, right? Is there anywhere people can check your stuff out?
3: So sardash.bandcamp.com on SoundCloud. And then also we had a band that we like toured to LA and back in January. So check out Harpa, Harpa. And that's with our friend Lane, who's our dear homie and like musical collaborator.
0: Awesome.
3: He lives in Oklahoma, so
0: okay.
2: Yeah, he's holding down the fort back there, you know.
3: Someone's
1: is he tuning in?
3: I hope so.
2: I hope so. Yeah.
1: Well, if he's not, you guys can send him the link. The show will be up in a couple days.
2: We'll be sure to.
3: All
0: right. Sweet. Well, do you want to go ahead and jump up there and get ready to make some noise?
2: Yeah, I'm gonna do my thing. You guys just lamp out.
0: Cool. Well, I helped him get set up. What's going on at Grasshopper?
1: Nothing.
0: No, I'm putting you on the spot. Actually, do you want to talk about Blissfest or anything?
1: I want to talk about Grasshopper.
0: You said nothing, though.
1: Oh, Dorley is on Friday. You put me on the spot, I didn't think. Friday the 21st is Dorley from Hot Creations and Dirty Bird. Should be a good time. There is a secret DJ assault party. I have to check that date. I know it's Thursday, but it's not this Thursday. It's the following Thursday.
4: The best secrets are the ones that are public.
1: It is Grasshopper. It's being promoted all over Facebook anyway, so it's pretty public. But it was just announced, so. The 27th. That is the 27th. The DJ Assault Halloween Party. John Aquaviva is Friday the 28th. Manic, the American Psycho. Costume party is the 29th. And then Devil's Night with Breach is Sunday the 30th. So those of you who are not familiar with Breach, that's Tool Room and Dirty Bird as well. So we want to talk about Blissfest?
4: No, not yet. Things are going to happen, but not right now. Midterms are going to happen first.
0: Are you playing anywhere?
4: No.
0: No?
4: No.
0: Is Dom playing anywhere?
4: I think he just ended his residency at Snowflake. So
0: what's Snowflake? Is that on Petoskey?
4: Yeah.
0: Oh, okay.
1: It's in Petoskey.
4: It's at Boyne Mountain, the ski resort.
1: I know. My friend worked there.
4: Yeah. Not technically Petoskey, but...
1: It's Harbor Springs.
4: Other Boyne Mountain.
1: Oh, no. I'm thinking of Nubs Knobs. I'm sorry.
4: There's also Boyne Highlands.
1: Yeah, I was thinking
4: of... We have a few ski resorts.
1: Yeah, I was thinking of Nubs Knobs. I didn't know that there was another ski resort up there.
4: There's at least two other big ones.
1: Yeah, I did not know that.
0: Oh, yeah, we got sound. Cool. All right, well, let's...
1: Here we go.
0: What was the...
1: Askance.
0: Sweet. All right, well, you are tuned into Planet Funk on burstradio.net. This is Askance.

0: So yeah, everyone out in Berlin was loving this. They were saying this was like the perfect music for what time it is over there. But speaking of Berlin, our next guest here is from Berlin. What's going on,
1: well, hello.
0: Sir?
2: Hello.
0: So up next we have Sam. But I don't know. Do you have a DJ name that you go by?
2: Just my name, just my surname usually.
0: Okay, which is Sam what?
2: Barker.
0: Okay, Barker. Yeah. Yeah.
1: Like Bob Barker.
2: Barker.
0: Sorry, Barker. You know, it's funny. Well, the first time I met this guy, I actually thought he was Aussie.
2: Because
0: he sounds a lot like my friend Matt. And we actually had him say both matey and cunt.
1: I remember that, actually. And yes, you do sound like Matt. Yes, I can hear that.
3: More fierce than the Queen's English.
2: Yeah,
0: but you said you're kind of, you got a mix of accents going on, right?
2: I can tell you from inside my perspective is that it's totally normal, but it's probably been bastardized by living in Germany for 10 years and not being a bit lazy.
1: But where are you from besides Germany?
2: Born in the UK in the middle.
1: Okay.
2: In the asshole of nowhere. Just very boring town. I wouldn't even want to describe it.
1: Does this town have a name?
2: Well,
3: asshole.
1: Yes.
2: Yeah. Asshole in the county of nowhere. You should visit sometime. It's great.
1: It sounds like a destination of vacation.
3: Smells delightful.
0: Speaking of delightful, Sam cued me in, and I guess we have a full hour gabber ahead of us, right?
2: Oh, well, no, that was
3: great.
2: I mean, it's possible. It's
3: a
2: possible.
3: Nice transition.
1: And she's like, I gotta go.
3: Smooth. No, it's okay.
2: I'll be the last to leave. You'll be like, just let me know when you're done.
0: Right.
1: I'm gonna go for a walk. No, I'm
0: just kidding. Yeah. No, but seriously,
2: there is good gabba. Actually, I have to say, there is such a thing as.
0: You know what's funny? Have you ever met our good friend Ziggy?
2: Don't think so.
0: No.
1: I have not seen him in so long, but he's so awesome.
0: Him and I met at. Oh, nice! He's coming this time. Nice. We met at the Linders because he's from that area, you know, Rotterdam and stuff. And I was like,
2: yeah,
0: you're about the right age. Did you used to listen to Gabber? Trying to tease him, and he's like, yeah, I had the shaved head and the fat pants and everything.
2: Everybody in Holland did.
3: Yeah.
2: There's a dance that goes with it. I can't do it, otherwise I'd show you.
3: It's
2: but
3: a skip. It's a skip.
2: It's kind of a skip, and like, it looks a little bit like line dancing, actually.
0: Throw some country hats on them to gabber.
1: Like a Detroit hop, kind of.
0: You know what we should do? It's we should, like those YouTube remix videos, we should take a line dancing video, speed it up like three times, and
3: then
0: gabber
3: set it to gabber. Oh my God. New thing.
1: I almost choked on my
3: line gabber. Line gabber.
2: Knowing YouTube, it's probably already there somewhere.
3: I know. You can't invent anything
0: new. My friend actually did, it was a freestyle canoeing video. And he sped it up and did freestyle gabber canoe.
3: What?
2: I'm going to search for that.
3: All right, that's a nice segue into...
0: And we had three people leave the chat room.
3: Success.
0: Don't worry, if you're still listening and you just left the chat room, he's not going to play gabber.
3: Yeah.
0: You can come back.
2: It was an idle threat. I'm sorry.
0: But in all honesty, what are you bringing us?
2: Well, I was thinking I would play some stuff from my label. I haven't really played much of it in Detroit, so I figured I'd do a bit of a... it's tricky because we release stuff that's sort of across the spectrum of styles and BPMs. So
0: okay. Well, not to cut you off, but really quick, why don't you plug that? What is the label?
3: Yeah.
0: So
3: tell
0: people can look
3: more about
0: for
3: your
0: it.
3: Label.
2: Oh, yeah, I should do that. Well, I run a label with a couple of other friends in Berlin called Leisure System, or you would say Leisure System.
3: Leisure.
0: Leisure.
2: Leisure. Leisure sounds like a sort of an open wound or something.
1: Angie.
3: The
1: like
3: Lesion System.
2: Actually, it's... Yeah, we've been running the label for, I think, around probably 5 years now, and released a bunch of different stuff. Even we've got a couple of releases from Detroit's very own Doppler Effect.
3: Nice. Very nice.
0: Thank you, by the way, Lacinette in the chat. They said Berlin is still here.
2: Yes.
0: Oh, Angie took out the camera. It's okay. Actually, can I see that? Anyway,
1: we
0: sorry.
1: We should keep a DJ tally of like who takes out the camera.
0: We should.
2: It wasn't me.
0: Anyways, as you were saying, your label.
2: Yeah, so it's a really diverse range of stuff that we release. It's just kind of anything that really gets us excited and it's like our pet project. It's, you know, it's hard to run a label to be profitable these days, but if you don't have that as a goal and you have other revenues, sources of income, then you have the freedom to kind of put out what you like. So we're sort of exploiting the freedom that we all have other jobs in the music industry. And the other guys I run it with is Aaron Gonsher and Ned Beckett, and they're both doing lots of other stuff in the music world. So this is our kind of this is our little pet project. But we've released 19 records so far, and we've got another couple in the pipeline that will be out in the very near future. So I'm gonna play some stuff from that. Also, just I did a little recording of, or I put, I just what am I trying to say? I've been working on a project in Detroit to do with Angie. Actually, put it best. What did you call it, Angie?
3: So he is harnessing the sounds of Detroit through his it's almost like MIDI controlled triggers where it will make a tap on a different. I don't know how to explain
0: actually,
3: it.
0: Actually, I saw that. I was creeping Facebook.
3: Different surfaces to get a different sound and everything like that.
0: I saw you guys were in the Packard.
3: Yeah, making some rhythms out of just shells of the Packard, of the different cars that are in the Packard and stuff like that. And
2: yeah, that's you put a real tight sentence on the Detroit Berlin connection that I was like, oh, I need to remember that, because I'm always, I struggle to describe it. But it's kind of like making music out of objects and spaces and parts of architecture.
1: So you're using reverberation from the building or whatever object around you?
2: Yeah, just using the objects in the space. What did Angie say? His sonic mission is to turn space into a real life programmable instrument. I thought that was
3: any type of
2: quite
3: space.
2: Nice.
1: Okay.
0: Awesome.
2: So I'll play something something that I recorded in the Packard plant, and all the sound is from the Packard building.
0: Awesome.
3: I have to give a shout out to the music board in Berlin. They brought Sam to Detroit so that he could explore and realize this project, and it's huge, and its partnership with the Detroit Berlin Connection is the whole purpose and reason why Sam is here. And it's just been such an awesome time, like having him here in Detroit, introducing him to everyone, showing him like what it's really like in Detroit, and it's not all...
2: It's been incredible.
3: What you see on the news. So. Shout
2: out to the music board.
1: Say, did you have a bad... like vision of what Detroit was going to be like when
3: post-apocalyptic.
1: Yeah. Like I work in a business where I see and meet a lot of business people that are traveling from other countries or other states, and they get here and they're like, oh, I was so scared to come here, and it's actually really nice and the people are really cool and there's a lot to do here and the city's really beautiful.
2: Yeah,
1: it's not at all what I expected.
2: But I experienced all of the impressions that I never had a bad impression of Detroit. I knew a few people that in Berlin who'd moved out of Detroit, and generally people don't talk about the kind of, you know, the hard times. It's like, if you ask what's Detroit like, people tend to say like, oh, it's complicated, or like, you know, because it is actually. I thought I would have a much better understanding of how Detroit has sort of come to be a kind of music capital, and also the, you know, I had sort of certain theories about why a city like Detroit would have so many like really, you know, world renowned artists and such a had such a huge impact. I'm a little closer to understanding that, but it's it is complicated.
3: I think profound is a better word. It's very profound. Like everyone's their different backgrounds and their different experiences in life have sort of melded together. Everyone feeds off of each other. And
2: totally.
3: It's very, it's almost too hard to quantify exactly what it is, but it.
2: Yeah, I think
3: what I love.
2: You know, the difference from Detroit and Berlin is I think people come to Berlin with an idea of there being some kind of Berlin sound, sort of Berghain sound or minimal, or, you know, people go there to make a very Berlin friendly kind of sound. And Detroit has such a broad range of different styles that come out of Detroit, and that was the bit that sort of interested me. It was really like super diverse range of stuff from hip hop to through techno and electro all the way to kind of really fast kind of like
0: Gabber.
2: Ghetto tech kind of stuff. I don't know.
1: Dubstep and but we have an awesome like jazz and
2: then
1: and
2: also,
1: blues.
2: Yeah,
1: scene
2: and then
1: as
2: also
1: well.
2: all of that stuff which is a whole other world.
1: Indeed.
2: So what am I saying? I'm saying the Detroit doesn't have a sort of sound that people come and aspire to sort of make this kind of Detroit sound. It's more like there's a spirit in the music that
3: that
2: shines through and everything.
3: Yeah. Most definitely.
0: I wanted to say, speaking of music, is there anywhere online that people can check out music from your label and or just by yourself as well? Like, do you have a personal
3: Facebook,
0: SoundCloud?
3: Facebook.
0: Mixcloud?
3: Facebook.
0: Yeah.
2: Oh, we have a Facebook. Just search for Leisure System, and we also have, because you're laughing at the way I'm saying Leisure now.
3: No, I'm laughing at her, like, Facebook.
2: Yeah, she's
3: talking about getting the
2: Angie's
3: likes
2: like
3: on the
2: social media. Angie's like a social media professional.
3: Pep talker,
2: she's been
3: that's
2: giving
3: all.
2: Me... giving me tips because I have so little time for
1: so we'll give you some likes
2: that.
1: what is the page? We'll give you some likes.
2: It's Facebook / Leisure System, and there's same address for SoundCloud, my SoundCloud is Voltek, Voltek, and there's some stuff on there. Like I say, I'm not very good on the sort of social networking stuff, but
1: now
2: after this
1: leisure.
2: Trip, I'm really gonna share some more stuff.
3: And
2: on,
3: to search
2: on
3: that
2: there.
3: In American, that's Leisure Systems.
1: Is Leisure
3: Leisure Systems?
2: No, singular. Sorry.
3: Oh,
2: is system.
3: Sorry. Leisure System.
1: Is that one word, or is there a space?
2: Two words.
1: Two words. Okay.
2: But
3: two words, no space.
2: You can't put a space in a URL. So, sorry, that was that was patronizing.
1: Yeah, that's cool.
2: I didn't mean it like
3: get
2: that.
3: Get with the internet, yo.
0: Well, I don't want to cut
3: maybe
0: into your set time.
3: Maybe there's Dash or something. Who knows? No, I'm just kidding.
0: I don't want to cut.
3: Do you even internet, bro?
1: No, right. I don't. Okay. I work a lot.
0: I don't want to cut into your set time at
3: sorry.
0: All here. So.
3: Sorry.
0: Oh, no, you're good. I want to try to get as much info out there as possible. But we can talk a little bit more right after you finish before we wind things down.
2: Sure.
0: So. Do you want to go up there and get ready to make some noise?
3: Let the music speak for itself.
2: I'll do that.
3: Turn up,
0: well, you're getting ready, though. Angie, you have some exciting DTM news.
3: Yes, we just did a joint release with Detroit Underground and Kiro for the Scan 7 Direct Effect album. So we have remixes of the original Scan 7 track by T-Linder, Andrew Redhand, and also Testy. So super excited about that. It's on vinyl. We just got the shipment 2 days ago, so that'll be hitting stores, Detroit Thread, Submerge, et al. And then we have a digital release coming out on Friday. It's DTM D016. It's Sorted Rhythms by Annex. So it's a three-track release, and it'll just be on digital on our Bandcamp, DetroitTechnoMilitia.bandcamp.com.
0: Awesome.
3: All one word.
0: All one word. No underscores.
3: No dashes.
1: My bad.
0: No spaces.
1: He played the show, and I remember I really liked him.
3: James is insane.
1: Yeah, he's really good.
3: So good.
1: He's amazing.
3: Well, thank you. So yeah, that's what we have coming up. Guys just came back from South Korea, Singapore, Australia, Melbourne. Brent, I hear you're going to Melbourne.
0: I am.
3: Tell me about it.
0: Melbourne and Sydney. If he's still tuned in, I want to say shouts out to Andrew Woke. I'm going to be playing his show, which you can actually hear here in the U.S. It'll be like, it'll be what, like, I want to say 9 a.m. maybe?
3: It's exactly 12 hours difference, I believe.
0: 9 or 10 a.m. here. Yeah. But his show, just look it up on the internet. It's Bondi Beach Radio. His show is called Time to Track. He's been doing it for a long time. It's a great show. I've listened to a whole bunch of archive shows. I haven't listened to it live yet because I'm usually in bed or like going to work or something. But if you can catch it, it's on Sundays. It's called Time to Track, and I will be playing it live over there in Sydney. And,
3: Mr. 7 Inches.
0: Yep. And we're actually, when I'm in Melbourne, we're going to do Planet Funk live from Melbourne. But we're going to be getting up really early, doing it at 9 a.m. so you guys can hear it here at the normal 7 p.m. time.
3: That'll be a 7 a.m. wake up. It's 12 hours, right? Or is it 14?
0: I think it's 14. Yeah, it is. No, the thing that trips me out the most, though, is that I leave on Sunday, and I arrive on Tuesday.
3: And Monday doesn't even happen for you.
0: It doesn't.
3: Not at all.
0: No. Nope.
3: Halftime. You're living in halftime.
1: Well, cool. A
3: looking forward to it.
0: Well, are you ready over there, sir? Yeah. Okay. All right. Well, let's go ahead and do this. And you are tuned into what?
1: Something?
0: Oh, we got one more thing.
3: We got to say thanks and shout out to Jen Ebony for having us down tonight here.
0: Oh yeah,
3: thank you so much.
0: I got to throw our logo back up there. Step One Radio.
3: Step One Radio.
0: Yeah, check it out on CJAM on Thursdays. But yeah, you are tuned into Planet Funk on burstradio.net. This is Sam Barker.

0: That was awesome.
1: That was awesome.
2: Thank you.
3: Coming to you live from
2: I think
3: Detroit.
2: That was the first time I tried to play like old stuff from my label together.
3: Amazing.
0: You went all over the board.
2: Mishmash of stuff.
0: You made it.
1: Yeah,
0: work,
1: you though. Did jump a few genres there. I was like, wait.
2: But I did warn you.
1: Yeah. No,
2: I
1: you
2: gave
1: did.
2: You full
1: disclosure.
2: Warning.
1: No, it was really great. I really liked the last track quite a bit. Like, kind of put me in like this like.
2: Oh yeah.
1: Nice like comfy so space.
0: Good news.
2: That was one of mine.
0: The grid should be coming back.
3: The grid is trying to come back. Make it a comeback.
0: Yeah.
1: You don't need a comeback. You're just already back.
3: We're just going to shuffle some times and work it in so we have an open-ended set
0: work
3: so we can bring you some
0: work it in.
3: More music start to finish.
0: Mm-hmm.
2: What's the grid?
0: Emphasis on the finish.
3: It's our podcast. We do it from our studio and cook and make music.
2: I think of it as the DTM podcast.
3: The DTM podcast, definitely.
2: It has
0: Detroit
2: a name.
0: Technopolis presents the grid or something like
3: that.
0: Yeah.
2: Gotcha. Educated.
3: There's a deep meaning behind the name of the show, but that's probably for another time.
1: It's what you guys do too. You do on the grid and off the grid for live.
0: Well, no, they used to.
3: Yeah. When we would record stuff, it'd be off the grid. So now we're on the grid.
2: Nice.
3: We'll have you on the grid sometime.
0: Mm-hmm.
2: Be my pleasure.
1: I love the song playing in the background. Who is it?
0: This is Basic.
1: I like it. I think I said that before when we played this before.
0: Maybe. I don't know.
3: Is this your closing track now?
0: No.
3: No?
0: It's just a random one I grabbed. It's a good song. Yeah. Basic is cool.
3: Yeah.
0: So I want to send a big thank you to all the artists that played tonight. Their links... I'm going to put them all on the Burst Radio page. They're on my personal page, so if you have me, get them there right now. But soon, I'm going to put them all on the Burst Radio one. I just was trying to keep uploads and postings and such to a minimum because this entire show is being run off of my phone right now, and my data plan is...
3: maxed out.
0: Yeah, probably absolutely nothing right now. But thanks, AT&T.
1: Good looking out.
0: Right? I'm like those fucks over at Comcast.
1: Yep. Comcast, you're not in our great graces right now.
0: Yeah. What else is going on?
3: Any good parties coming up?
0: Yeah, no, I know I wanted to mention a few. A few ums, yeah. I'm trying to open up the page here. I don't know what happened to Ray Paul. He was supposed to come down. We were supposed to do a ticket giveaway. He said he was on his way, and then he just never kind of showed up.
3: Free tickets to anyone who's listening to the show.
0: Right? Everyone gets
3: inbox
0: in free.
3: Them. Everyone gets in free. You're all
0: everyone
3: on the guest
0: gets
3: list.
0: Laid.
3: Yes, everyone gets laid, and you all get in for free. So if you're listening to this right now, send him a message. Tell him Brent said you're on the list.
1: I know Thursday at TV is remote viewing party, and Lauren, who's a veteran to the show.
0: Next week, Tuesday here, Tracks Us on Psycho. Is that DJ Psycho of DTM?
3: What?
0: Yeah? Oh, yeah, he's going to be here.
3: Psycho's going to be here?
0: Yeah, and next Tuesday, along with Thread, a.k.a. Adam Bellinson, that runs the... Techno Tuesdays right out of here, Urban Bean Co. on ImpulseDetroit.net. They just had Reed Speed here, and that was a really good show.
3: Nice.
0: Yeah. So come down here on a Tuesday. Thank you to Urban Bean and Josh also for hosting us each and every week. And I don't know, that's all I really see. Oh, no, those are invites that I'm looking at. I'm going to look at all events. What else is going on? Oh, Dre Trax, who's going to be on the show in November. Body Works at Temple Bar on Friday at 10 p.m.
3: Oh, he's one of my favorite online personalities right now.
0: Yeah,
3: like,
0: he's
3: I
0: a
3: love
0: funny guy.
3: Everything. Yes.
0: Surreal Sleepwalking. It's Grenadier.
1: I was
0: late night.
1: Go for that one.
0: Midnight. That one's hosted by
1: Sonya Blaze.
0: Yeah, Sonya Blaze. What else is going on?
1: The Breach Tracks is also at Grenadier, which is going to feature some Ben Scott, who we just had on the show,
0: nice.
1: John Joseph, and Alexander Schwank.
3: Schwank.
1: Yeah.
0: Schwank.
3: Schwank.
0: What else is going on?
1: Is something at the works, Freak Detroit Halloween
0: party. Oh, yeah. We do this, our Saturday show. They're having their Halloween edition with their special guest is the 3-time Grammy Award-winning DJ Head.
3: Oh, so, yay. What up, Head? What up?
0: So that one's Saturday, October 29th. And you can go to that one at the Old Miami, or you can just tune in right here on burstradio.net.
3: Oh,
0: I think I'm going to go down there and like set up video and stuff, too, for that one.
3: Not on the grass.
0: Not on the grass, right?
3: No, do not do it on the grass. Not on the grass at Old Miami. Like golden shreds of
1: Fuck
3: grass.
1: Your grass. We'll call Drew Roos to come down for that one.
3: So while you're
1: it's
3: looking
1: techno.
3: At that, thanks again to really Jen Ebony. And Sam Barker and all the other DJs that played on the show tonight. Thanks, Brent, for having us down, and we had a blast.
0: Of tonight. Course. I also want to say...
4: Where are you going?
0: If, what? Oh.
3: We mentioned
0: that. Yeah, we mentioned that. No, I was going to say, if you like trance music, tomorrow you can tune in to burstradio.net for Kenneth Thomas's... Sound on Fire, which is going to be broadcast live from here. Also, Thursday, November 3rd, on our good friend Bam's station. If you know the man, tell him congratulations. He just got married.
3: Aww.
0: But
3: congrats, Bam.
0: Mm-hmm, Bam and Christina.
3: Wham, but, bam. Thank you, ma'am.
1: You did not.
3: I went there.
0: But yeah, on November 3rd, Intoxicating Trance, number 18, returns to WHFR. I actually usually play at that. I bust out the old trance records and dust them off. But
3: that's so cute.
0: Not this one, because I got to work.
3: That's precious.
0: Also, speaking of trance, wow, there's a lot of trance happening.
3: Wow, do you want a candy bracelet right now, Brian?
1: Thanksgiving.
0: Thanksgiving.
3: Yes.
0: See, you should have mentioned this because it's at Grasshopper.
1: That is at Grasshopper.
0: November 25th.
3: I think they want to trade bracelets with us.
1: I got some bracelets to trade with you.
0: Anyways, other than that, thank you everyone that tuned in. Special shout outs to Denmark and Berlin and Portugal and... whoever else tuned in. There's a whole bunch of countries.
3: Planet.
0: All over the planet.
3: All over the planet.
0: Iceland,
3: planet.
0: Australia.
1: Wait. Let me just back it up because you actually commented on this one. So Freak or Treat with Gene Ferris, presented by Marble Bar and City Air, is at Marble Bar on the 29th.
0: Yeah.
3: It'd be funny if they had it anywhere else. It's presented by Marble Bar. But we're going to have it at the works.
1: Listen, I'm tired. Just like there's spaces in URLs, you know. I'm right there. It's all right.
3: Okay.
1: Having a long day.
3: We love you.
0: Also got to say big thank you to our past host, Grand Trunk Pub. Go there. They still have good food.
3: Yeah, they do.
0: Yeah, they
3: fried
0: do.
3: Pickles.
0: Yeah.
3: Yum.
0: I'm not about that.
3: Malt vinegar dip.
0: Ew. Also,
3: get up on that dip.
0: Big thank you to our man in command out in California, holding our servers down, Mr. Jeff of Doom. And
3: Jeff.
0: I think it's gonna do it.
3: What up, though?
0: So yeah, again, this song is by Basic, and it is called "You Know It." Check it out. Peace out and all the good stuff.
3: Bye.
0: Oh wait, Angie.
3: Yeah.
0: This is your line. I don't know. What do we say?
3: Bag of dicks.
0: Oh.

0: Mic check 1, 2. What's going on, everyone? Thank you for turning in to Planet Funk on 313.fm. Excited because tonight is a special show for all you garage fans out there. I'm going to have a set from Mr. Jeffrey Woodward sitting across from me. And after that, I'm going to have a movie night. I'm going to have some fun in here. Unfortunately, I'm kind of bummed because, like, the people that were most excited about this movie couldn't make it. But I don't know. Maybe we'll do another one. We'll do a rescreening or something.
1: Yeah, why not?
0: We'll figure it out. But anyways, in the hot seat tonight, Mr. Jeffrey Woodward sitting across from me. What's going on, sir? Actually, you know what? Before I do that, I'm going to do this because they can see me, but they can't really see you because I spent so much time trying to get that stupid projector screen set up that I didn't go through and set all the cameras right. Now we can see you. What's going on, sir?
1: Oh, not a hell of a whole lot. What's going on with you?
0: Just, I don't know, excited to see this movie. So for those who are unfamiliar, I guess if you want to come out to speaker box, you can see it with us. We're going to be watching the People Just Do Nothing

0: It's literally held up by a ladder, a light stand, and a roll of Gorilla Tape. We may do.
1: Well, you heard of Matt Guyver, you Brent Guyver. So.
0: Brent Guyver. I am. I'll go with it.
1: I guess you would.
0: You're back in the hot seat now. What's going on, Woodward?
1: I mean, it's not like I ever really left. I've been around.
0: This is true.
1: So, I mean, other than the health issues where I wasn't around, but yeah, for the most part, I'm back.
0: Yeah.
1: Yeah, considering my next surgery is January 12th.
0: Okay, so you get that's after you play your gigs, right?
1: Right.
0: Okay.
1: Right.
0: So the doctors were considerate. You're like, hold up, can't do this yet. I got records to play.
1: No, it wasn't anything quite like that.
0: No, it just worked out like that.
1: Just worked out that way.
0: Okay. So let's talk gigs, because you do have some coming up, right?
1: Yes, as a matter of fact, this Saturday, myself and the Deep Sessions crew will be at Detroit Threads for the last Beats and Barbecue for the year.
0: Yeah, out in December doing a barbecue. That's Greg for you, right?
1: That's White Claw. That's his thing. And then right after that's over with, we're going to roll down to Toledo and play down at Main Street.
0: Okay.
1: So that takes care of that Saturday night. Or this Saturday night. Then New Year's Eve is the big one. The Detroit Rave City over at the City Club. Now, I don't have all the information, but I can tell you this much. There will be 24 DJs for the night. There's going to be a free buffet from 9 to 11.
0: Ooh, I like free food.
1: And at 1 a.m., there's going to be an $800 cash raffle giveaway.
0: Wow. So you can't beat that. Like, free food and the opportunity to get money. You're like giving me the side eye in that picture too.
1: Right. I don't know how that's going to look, and I really don't care right now. It's not going to be one of my better ones. I know you're going to post it, so what the hell.
0: So anything else going on? Because I know New Year's Eve you have a date too, right?
1: Yeah, that's what I was just talking about.
0: All right.
1: Yeah, New Year's Eve is at the City Club.
0: Oh, City Club, that's right. Sorry, I was like trying to make this post. I was like half listening.
1: No. Hey, you got to do what you got to do.
0: So anything after the New Year?
1: As of right now, no. But we'll see what happens, after I'm out the hospital again.
0: Okay. Sweet. I don't know. Do you have anything else that you need to talk about, or are you you ready to jump up there and
1: let's just get this over and done with?
0: Okay.
1: So I'm gonna borrow the cans again. So don't kill me.
0: All right. Anyways, well, while he's getting set up, I can announce next week. I'm pretty excited because I'm getting a message from Ty, who's sitting right across. Oh. She's promoting. Thanks, Ty. But yeah, I can mention next week, just booked and set up, Cafe Con Leche is going to be getting back together and playing the show next week, which, for those who don't know, is Nano 2 Hype and Ryan Start.

Hey, we figured it out. Technical difficulties. Anyways, yeah, but Cafe Con Leche next week, Ryan Start and 902 Hype. I'm excited to have them on, and I think they're very excited to come play because they were mentioning that it's been a minute since they've played anywhere, so, which has unfortunately been the case for a lot of

0: us DJs, because there's not much going on right now. So yeah, hopefully we can remedy that for all you DJs that haven't had the opportunity to play out at all and come play on the radio show, have some fun with us. I think Woodward's still picking out records, so I gotta keep talking, and I got nothing to talk about. Yeah, I guess I can mention again, if you are familiar with People Just Do Nothing, tonight we're going to be playing the movie here. Unfortunately, if you're tuned into the live stream, not going to be broadcasting it, because that is very illegal, and I'm not trying to get our partner Slipmat shut down for that, because I guess there was a time long, long ago when we were on Chew and someone decided to broadcast a sporting event and almost got the entire website shut down. So, unfortunately, if you want to watch the movie, you got to do it here in person. You good to go over there, Woodward? He's still getting ready. And I'm still trying to talk about nothing. Actually, we should get Ty over here. Do you have any gigs coming up? Anything you're playing? you gotta say it on the microphone. We're live here, and I gotta also change your name from Jeffrey Woodward, because you're not Jeffrey Woodward.
1: What if my name is Jeff?
0: Jeff? You could go by that. That could be your new DJ alias.
1: I'm seriously thinking about creating a project anyway, so.
0: Okay. Well, you can throw those on. You wanna get a little closer to that mic too.
1: Okay.
0: Oh, wait, no, you don't have the headphones. That's right, he stole them.
1: That's right, but that's right. Okay.
0: So what's going on? What's new with you since we saw you last time?
1: So, yeah, I've been working on a few new projects, as I mentioned on the previous interview with you. And, yeah, my next gig is actually confirmed, is actually going to be in Houston for New Year in Texas. Here, still nothing defined yet, but, yeah, that's it. And
0: okay.
1: Hopefully new projects coming up with the 313 FM too, right?
0: That's right, because we've been talking about DJing Magazine.
1: DJing Mag?
0: Yeah, Mag. Yeah. Mag, okay.
1: Yeah,
0: not Magazine, just Mag.
1: So...
0: Okay. It'll be fun. Excited to work with them, get some new DJs on the show. Because the two DJs that you mentioned, I have heard of them. And I've actually considered, like, hey, I should book these two.
1: Yeah.
0: And... then you're like, hey, why don't we have these two people play? And I was like, oh, there we go. That's great. I can book them on my show and we can promote the
1: Jane Mag.
0: Yeah. And, but I guess, why don't we mention it again? Because we talked about it when you played the show, but you have a new song that came out a couple weeks ago.
1: That's right. So the name of the song is With Me. So that is a collab with Jesus Luz. And also the singer from Malta, Denise Buckle. So, yeah, it's doing pretty well. And we are going to release a video clip of that, like a short video clip in 2 weeks from now.
0: Okay,
1: so
0: on YouTube
1: finally.
0: Or?
1: Everywhere, yeah,
0: okay.
1: Every platform. So.
0: Okay. So, funny story, I was actually playing a gig and... oh, by the way, BJ says hello.
1: Oh, okay.
0: I was actually
1: He's going to be here soon.
0: That's right. I was actually playing a gig. It was like a college night, and I can't remember why I was in like my downloads folder or something.
1: Yeah.
0: But I was just like, oh shit, there's like 20 seconds left on this song. Let me grab a song. And for some reason, I was in the downloads folder, and your song was in there, and I was like, what is this? Fuck it, let's play it. And I played it to a club of like 600 people.
1: Really?
0: And they just kept dancing. So there you go. It works on a dance floor. People like
1: it.
0: Oh
1: yeah.
0: But yeah, I didn't realize that it was your song until after it played, and I already played the next song, and I was like,
1: yeah.
0: What the hell was that song? Like, it was just a random song, and I was like, is that something I bought at Beatport? Or like, what the heck was that? And I go, oh, that was Ty's song.
1: That was mine.
0: So yeah.
1: Club approved. Thank you.
0: And Woodward just left the DJ booth, so he's going to keep us talking for.
1: Let's get the UK garage started.
0: So I remember you were talking about another song coming out. Can we talk about that yet, or is it still?
1: Yes.
0: Yeah.
1: We
0: okay.
1: can. It's not released yet, or it's still like with the record label. They're doing the whole thing, and it's probably it doesn't have a date yet, but it's probably gonna be released in January.
0: Okay. Do we have a name that people can look out for yet?
1: Take Me Away.
0: Take Me Away. Okay, so in January, start searching. Is it? Is there any other artist featured on it? Is it a solo project?
1: No, it's a solo one. Okay, yeah, this one.
0: Just Ty Rodriguez.
1: Yeah.
0: Take Me Away.
1: Yeah, okay. And then, yeah, I've been working on a few.
0: We just lost our background music.
1: I'm sorry?
0: I said we just lost our background music.
1: Oh, yeah.
0: We're good. Yeah? Okay. All right. I think.
1: Let's
0: do this then. You are tuned into Planet Funk on 313.fm. This is Jeffrey Woodward.

Such a loving man.

she's good.

Because she can't tell.